0: 3 female, possible CBA, not answering questions per her baseline. Onset was roughly 5 minutes ago. Lab 113 code from Sacred Heart ER.
1: Engine 1.
2: Hate bias harassment report needing to be filed. Then the two started arguing with the call receiver still on the line. They're refusing to provide any further information. There's lots of name calling and active argument still in progress. 15720 East 4th, Lincoln 207.
3: Oh, 48, 17, 17, 8.

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2: 414 on that one, to turn route with one, is it going to repeat?
1: Copy.

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1: Valley Engine 3, go ahead.
0: Valley Engine 3, something of a single vehicle off the roadway in the median, eastbound I-90. We're going to be blocking the near eastbound lane. We'll be out investigating. Valley Engine 3 will be assuming Harbor Command.
1: Dispatch copy, single vehicle in the median eastbound lane. We'll be Harbor Command.
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0: X-ray 323 and Adam 320. Nevada Rowan for a two-car crash, walking injury. Fire should be there. Nevada Rowan.
1: X-ray, Ben and Abel. Let me know.
2: The suspect copy is disabled vehicle, no MVA. Valley and Andrian. Yes.

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0: clear. She's a local citizen here with a 64 alert. No trespass pins from this location. Person needed history of assault and criminal trespass.
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Battalion 1. 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

0: No, unknown injury collision, south 195, for one car, Moose, lighter gray SUV.
1: 4-0 on a Vina.
0: And 401, 1262, 1717.
2: Can we scan 1240 moving off to the grocery outlet? Roadway's open. You can show me clear and I'll be en route to that collision from Maple.
0: That's 2717.

0: 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We're not en route.
1: 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The North Town Hall will be a Delta call.
0: That's a negative. We just got the wave off by the guy who was waving at us, so you can add us to the division call.
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0: credit issues. They do not believe he'll cooperate. It's a Bryson Tyler. Not unluckily, there was a prior welfare call on him at this location as well recently. Got a 0-4247 East 28th.
1: 364 copy.
2: Sorry, 364 copy, Rob.
1: 202 copy.
0: It looks like 6-3 is going to fall.

0: sensibles también.
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1: Roger, sir.
0: 1274, 1723. Go ahead.
2: I couldn't get a hold of the complainant on that CC. Can you put me en route to the suspicious person off of Oakland, please?
1: Copy.

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1: The white mini black belt plate, no helmet on, the way male in his 20s, thin build. Bill Cocker.
2: Where do you want me to stop him at the turnaround?
3: Yeah. We're going to have the Tommy unit do the north side.

0: 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That car moves.
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2: 1260 Spokane. I have southbound traffic blocked at the turnaround.
1: Alley Engines 5, 14304, East Queen Avenue, Channel Valley Primary, Fall.
0: I'm trying to stop.
3: Talk through. Take care of this.
1: Alley Engines 5, out for a fall, 14304 East Queen, 1726.
4: Spokane, I got all northbound, shut down.
1: Caller says her sister is preventing her from leaving. Keep trying to grab the complainant's keys. There's the dispatch.
0: Can you clear the road?
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0: of RCA Montenegro, two names, Adam Robert, Charles, Ida, Adam, space, Mary Ocean Nora, Tom Edward Nora, Edward George Robert Ocean, Verso Boycon, John Ida Ocean, King Ocean Nora, Minoso J. John, Edward can be 7/23/88.
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Station 5, we're going to upgrade this to an ALS call. 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
1: Correction on the spelling of the first name would be John Ida Ocean King Adam Nora. Showing signs of water intoxication, altered LFB, and pacing. You will be cooperative. You have 117 code for international.

Charlie Victor, Charlie 4721, Mills on the nod. He continued southbound on his drive through town. Station of Wellesley.

0: 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Oxford Suite 2. 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
1: Lincoln 513. Christian Monroe.
2: 7-1 from DTP.
1: Come through.
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1: Threat.
5: They are requesting medics because they advised that they did not want them.
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1: Okay.
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2: Can we confirm no blood there?
6: If the patient has an knee injury.
2: Multiple callers stating just north of the address intersection on the southbound side on the shoulder. White smoke seen, very small, at 2-3 inches across.
1: The complainant called me, said he tucked it back into his pants. This white male, unknown color shirt, appeared transient and was walking by himself. But again, no victim of anything.
2: Declaring.
1: I mean, it's not there. Can disregard for some Monroe.
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0: Adam, by the way. Hey, Anthony, it's Heidi. 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
0: Last of Wilson, William Heiner, Lincoln, San Jose, Nora, first of James, Common Middle C, 511-98.
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1: Yeah.
2: And diaphragmatic and vomiting, 113 Coast, configure her.
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0: 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I'm passing the training center.
1: 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AWPD is on scene as well. Check advice.
2: Kelly.

0: away law enforcement on the be out investigating.
1: Call him on. Should be standing by at the grocery outlet at PD. I'll be clear from that. And en route to Holy Family will follow up from the collision.
2: Right, 1240. City has a unit en route. They're requesting to know the subject's name.
1: Your name is the original owner on the plate I gave.
3: It's actually just two callers, one right after the other. Copy. We're calling the area. That's the location. Dispatch, copy.
1: Tom, John, 0914. She's the best owner.
2: 1248. 1748.

0: We have you.
1: Number 14. Sir, this is an open line with a female saying she's going to break his phone, and a male was yelling in the background. Now online with a female who's saying she's arguing with her ex-boyfriend. 1231 West 1st Street, unit number 14. I have the 808 now.
0: You at 819?
1: A criminal alarm going off. Please evacuate. 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

0: 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Hold the clear. It'll be standing by for a license driver, also.
1: Hello, 6-1-17-50.
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0: Mr. Andrew, back in.
3: Wife, Lexus Perkins, has a Stat 1 escape community custody. Original charge was theft 1 and a Stat 2 for theft 3. Do you want me to try and confirm those?
1: Yeah, you can confirm and hold. Is he saying that she's there, or he just got information from an unknown that the car's here?
3: Well, I just got information from an unknown who claims to be the property owner. So I'll try and clarify where they're at.

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1: Map 112, no code from Valley Hospital. We do have history of a 67-year-old female patient in distress. Valley Ladder 8, copy.
2: Francis in Alberta for a male that's running in and out of traffic, doing karate moves. White male in his 40s, blue and white striped shirt with sweats. Francis, Alberta.
3: Can you tell me if you want? 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
0: Yeah, what's your guys' location?
1: We're at Division Wellsman.
2: No front plate, rear plate, boy X-ray Young 7790, which comes back to a BMW 750. I don't think this is a 7 Series BMW, though. No.
0: Yeah, if you're on Division Lovely.
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0: to 3. This be a Delta call, 67 male, chest pain, clammy. You're going to have 116 code, Sullivan at Broadway.
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0: 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The driver stated he's having transmission issues. He has helping him out. I'll be clear.
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0: 3 7 3 6 9 13.
1: In case it is occupied and somebody decides to boogie, I'm going to stay at Lincoln and Altamont and get sticks in my front passenger seat.
0: No, I'll come in for the south real quick.
2: I'm just passing to Evergreen, Jerry.

0: 13. 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Copy.
1: 1240, 1806.
2: Can we confirm the unit we're looking for our fault? I'm Lincoln and Regal.
1: I'm trying to get a better view of them with my binos.
0: East side of the street there.
1: They're south, there's them.
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0: vehicle owner, show just south of 20, or just, correction, just north of 23rd on Ray. 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
1: There's
0: 11. Looks like the 911 was able to make contact. It was not a MVA. 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

0: 460. Just as an informational, we've gotten a bunch of 911 calls from an elderly female. She sounds like she's walking around the parking lot there. She's lost. She's trying to get home to Tri-Cities. We can't get a name from her. She's just called probably 5 or 6 times now. Just if you see anybody wandering around the pier, she'll be lost.
1: I'll make some laps. See if you can get a description if you talk to her again.
0: Her, she said she was sitting against a pole of some kind.
2: Hey, 1161 Spokane, is the pedestrian east or west of 195?
3: Well, leave the subject base here behind the homeless encampment right there. Right, where 195 comes from, onto I-90.
2: 1161.
3: 1161, 1813. Spokane 1274 says.
2: 1274.
3: 1274, 1813.

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0: male we have here to confirm who's their visiting friend.
1: Zero 4916 Lincoln, I believe.
0: I think.

0: firm company recording a medical alarm. 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And 7, you can show the beamers recovered, both plates, or no plates, and King's Terminal being impound.
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0: Yep, they're good.

0: vehicle, and the plates that are supposed to be on it are possibly in the trunk.
1: Hello, police, Mulcan.
0: Nobody.
1: Collision report is on log. Driving was sighted. I'm clear.
2: Some force protection. 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
1: 1118. 1118. 1118. 1118. 1118. 1118. 1118. 1118. 1118. 1118. 1118. 1118. 1118. 1118. 1118. 1118. 1118. 1118. 1118. 1118. 1118. 1118. 1118. 1118. 1118. 1118. 1118. 1118. 1118. 1118. 1118. 1118. 1118. 1118. 1118. 1118. 1118. 1118. 1118. 1118. 1118. 1118. 1118. 1118. 1118. 1118. 1118. 1118. 1118. 1118. 1118. 1118. 1118. 1118. 1118. 1118. 1118. 1118. 1118. 1118. 1118. 1118. 1118. 1118. 1118. 1118. 1118. 1118. 1118. 1118. 1118. 1118. 1118. 1118. 1118. 1118. 1118. 1118. 1118. 1118. 1118. 1118. 1118. 1118. 1118. 1118. 1118. 1118. 1118. 1118. 1118. 1118. 1118. 1118. 1118. 1118. 1118.

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2: Go 7 8 2 3.

a reckless driver. I-90 exit 299 westbound. White Mercedes Benz with high hope plates. Lane travel excessive speeds 18 to 20.

0: Illinois. 401, Agent Tony. They also think she's got pepper spray in her pocket, just FYI.
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1: Can you change this to a part of these?
0: Okay, sir. 13-7, I'm coming back to you. Is that a zero driver's valid with name and trees?
1: Copy, go for it.
0: Copy.
1: What's the female code for?
0: Copy. White male named Dwayne was driving this car, and Luke knows Dwayne. He's calling the house.

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0: 9-2, we've got a sure feature. 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Have a caution of resisting officer flee or attempt to elude a police officer in a motor vehicle. Bell charge was bonds $40,000.
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0: 520 to L569. 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
1: Who was stuck in a ladder and somehow got a gash on his forehead. No longer stuck. He's conscious and alert. AMR 258, no code, Washington and Boone.
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0: Charlie, however, if phone work works probably fine.
1: 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Charles Adam Mary Ocean. Looks like an Eagles flight. White House and country home.
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0: 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They're not blocking, they're in the parking lot of Cinder. The other driver smells of alcohol, he's gonna be in a white Honda Accord, Charles Adam William, 9510. Second Monroe.
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1: It's going to be 707-510-7739.
0: It's a welfare holding, University and 7. Complainant's reporting seeing a 5 to 7-year-old child standing on the side of the road with a sign. Appeared upset and alone, University and 7. They'll only go to city limits.
2: Copy that.
0: Go ahead.
1: 442 with 1, hold the camera.
0: Okay. White male, 5 to 7 years old, wearing a blue shirt and jeans. He had some sort of sign, pencil writing on it. Can you see what it said? Good sign.
3: Trenton, Florida, Idaho, 1 Lincoln, Edward, 1981.
2: Still can't 1274 status.
0: Which apartment is the cop call from? Jason George, 105. Copy. West Unit, Metro to 11102, West Westbound Lane. Thank you.

0: Engine 32, I'm actually going to divert you to West Bow Road for a Charlie call up at 320 on the other side. You were slightly low, Adam John David 5556.
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0: The 62 male that you'll be responding to with an open foot wound, you have 256 from 3rd and Lincoln.

0: 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Can't really tell.
1: Copy. Thank you. 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
1: Okay. 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

Natalie Louise Bird, in an 09. She's at a Sierra de los Noble. She's currently active in an assault case out of the city. It's a suspect entry. Not currently seeing any.

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2: Great.

0: close the call 8430. Red truck, the older person or the other vehicle?
1: Yeah, he's an older white male. He's away northbound on Market.
2: Four zero one, smoke now stopping.
0: 401.
2: Eastbound at 268 with David 28495 Birch.

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2: Got a number for the RO. We'll see if they have any assault to report or anything like that.
1: He is going to be status 2 locally for reckless endangerment. He is responding for Statman with our petitioner, Madeline Arredondo, 2727 East 53rd, 8.205.
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1: Seeing that 25 male has been vomiting and weak, also by difficulty breathing and speaking. 129 code, Indiana Nash.

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0: 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Back on a Gold Ford Ranger to Donald McKellum.
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0: Fine.
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2: 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Boy, Adam Mary, 9054.
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0: 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I'll be out with two different cars, Rio and Wabash, who's asking if I speak Spanish.
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2: Single vehicle ran off the road. A motorcycle ran off the road. Not blocking, unlike that Highland Elf.

0: near Elder and the Star Gate North end. Medics have been advised. Other concerns?
1: This is 12th Victor Unit. That residence is not in the evacuation zone. Technically, they would have to go around, but if you're comfortable sending him through with the fire traffic that's still on the road, then I think they're good to go.
2: Very good for you. He's not here yet. He said he had to finish a video game, then he'll walk over to the park.
0: Copy. I'll check again later.
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0: 41 responding. 420, engine 41 responding, 441. This is going to be CPR in a single motorcycle rider that ran off the roadway. We have upgraded to an echo call. We're going to add a helicopter for you also.
1: I'm almost done in here. Give me a second.
0: Copy.

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Standby, I'll look that up here in a second. I got Lifeline on the phone. 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

0: got it. Now, so, where was that last fight you came from? Alright, okay, let's just go ahead and launch him. It looks like we got a field right next to the accident. You can put me up ground contact.
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0: Do you have anything on this NDA?
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1: Also says he feels like he's choking on some mucus. He does have COPD.

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0: on with the AC. 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It's going to be a white Ford Escape.
1: G47, G48.

0: color was the suspect car?
1: None.
2: Now, Deerpark Island is going to be closed with fire. It's off the side of the road. Medics are still working, it looks like.
1: In Milan Elk is closed.
3: Correction 47, I'm about 2 hours, you want to wait?
1: Okay.
2: We'll probably need to shut down the southbound side too.
1: Copy.
3: Actually, is there a warrant for him right now?

0: Last of Ford is in the vehicle. First of Eugene is in Eugene, Oregon. Middle initial D is in David. Date of birth is 5/17/1989.
1: Great.

0: that's clear between Idaho Road and Star on Elder.
1: Clear from Idaho to Star on Elder.
0: We're going to go check Star north and then go south.
1: I also did another callback to the phone associated with that crash notification and still wrote the voicemail.
0: If you can do me a favor and ask a why, there's a property that is a peak of it. Since you own that, because your bike ended up on the fence right there.
1: Six, seven, eight.
0: Is there any chance you can get like a what three words on that location, or was there a name on the voicemail?
1: Negative.

with MacArthur to the call. A female here said that who last had the car, if you want to look up his picture and see if that possibly matches. The picture, I believe, on his Spurs is

0: 411-417.
1: Yes, ma'am.

0: 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I'm on the phone for a little.
1: Copy.
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2: 460.
3: Traffic.
2: Correct. Southbound traffic north of the Y here at 6200 Elizabeth. I can see that.
1: A white male, 36'5", heavy build, blue baseball hat, blue shirt, and blue jeans. Female's a white female, 35'8", heavy build, blonde hair, and a red floral dress near a red sedan.
3: I'm in the area. I don't see anything right now.
1: Copy. The caller's no longer in the area either.
2: We're 9 to 248.
3: Good.
2: Do you want me to have them look at surveillance camera footage here?
4: RFU 11-2, all District 11 units are canceled.

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1: Bravo call, Spokane engine 186930 North Nevada Street, Channel City Primary, fall.
2: Negative. She said she hasn't seen him since this morning, but she looked at the picture and said that that was 100% him. Perfect. Thank you.

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1: Reserve to 0812. Fire advice for smoke in the area by 90 Barker westbound. Female in the background, confirm you said it's a DV?
0: I have TC for assault 2 DV.
1: TC assault 2 DV.
2: The encounter is A Alpha in the living room, and you'll have AMR 119 assigned an observer.
1: One on a gray 954 Crown Vic to a Celinda Hooker of Spokane.
3: Broke.
0: Heading east behind all the shops towards the Gary Greenhart 40 area. Four, three, check Gary Queen, you're moving there, I'll head over to 140.

Are you with that Casey Montalong? Stephen Hatcher, Morgan 9-6.

0: be breathing. 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
1: I'm born 1920.
2: Bird famous. Lincoln and Wilding Drive, Charles Paul George, 0189.

0: stamp on the narrative that the CPR was started?
1: 18:55, 54 seconds.
0: Okay.
2: Approximately 10 by 10, black smoke, no flames.
0: 12:06, so I can be around in a few minutes.
2: 16:19:22.
0: Roger
3: there. That's where I'm going.
2: Okay, 36:19:23.
4: Peace, 10th.

0: So can you change the DVR that's on to a CC, please?
1: Neighbor. And 6 of 5, your caller is advising that he never had a key for him to look for it. He just wants to play his Xbox.
0: Yeah, I feel like this is the thing today. Done.
2: Additional caller advising, this will be West 90 in front of Spalding, facing wrong way to White Chevy Malibu, driver in the vehicle.
3: 401. 401-1924.
4: Was there a vehicle description?
2: Correct.
0: Trenton Barker, the no plates on a black Honda passenger car.
4: Hey, Trenton Market.
5: We're code 4 at McDonald's,

0: 061, confirming you're still with him.
1: Vigor, follow up.
0: Go ahead.
1: Can you check out that name?
0: Go ahead.
1: Henry Edward Lincoln, David Robert Edward, Tom Henry, person Nicholas Collins, but like, I think it's Nicholas, initial to say, and Nora.
0: It was 061. He thought possibly the Hayford Market. It's not him, though.
2: Copy. Jack and Boston Police witnessed

0: there waiting to go in there and see if they can pull a video for us. That'd be appreciated as well. Hey, 5-6.
1: But then trespassed 2820 North Cherry forever, and we have history of PCS, burglary obstruction. That was burst 0-0.

0: Air 1, did you receive 1240 traffic?
1: 401 received. I'll be disregarded.
0: 401, 1927.
2: Deep breathing.

0: 说，
1: 等方向金光下吧。Identify as for the scene as an object confirmed.
0: Negative.
1: Correct.

0: Yeah, limit your phone to a can of bleak.
1: What's your phone?
0: Charles Robert Paul, 3843.
1: One, 1928.
0: 11-6 Spokane, we found it in the car.
2: This is a call from the patient, an adult female having trouble speaking and difficulty breathing. I'm not alert.
1: UC 1161, Lincoln is lobbing. Charles Robert Paul, 3843, returns to a stolen license plate out of Spokane Police Department, advising four plates stolen.
0: We only have one.
1: 1930.

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2: We're here. He's back home. He just walked outside.
3: In seizure, AMR 130 is code, I know you, Monroe.

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0: 93-year-old male fell, bleeding from the arm, collars unable to lift them. The patient is not on blood thinners. You'll have AMR 258, 7th and Howard.
1: Valiant 2, Captain.

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1: One Walker, 2026 expiration from May. Suspended, revoked, they're not licensed, not eligible, Washington.
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0: just looking at patrols. County advising a utility box appears open, no DOT nearby. East 90 just west of US 195.
1: Four zero one.
0: 4019236.

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0: Copy UTO and vehicles all the way up to Oregon, also stopping. R90, west of Oregon. Boyd, Ida Zebra, 8099.
1: Great. I'm at
2: 6-1-19-38. Where's
3: she going? Got it.
2: 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Dispatch, can you put it on a shop list?
1: Thanks, sir.

0: 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Lanes are clear. We're now east of Division on the right.
1: Adam 511, since custody has been medically refused, I will be taking him through DNS.
2: DNS, 1940. Call them 49041.

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0: 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The 72 male threatening suicide by overdose because he has access to weapons, but unknown what kind. He's being verbally aggressive. 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
2: Your home's division. Looks like we're going over to McDonald's parking lot. That's the Y. Charles Paul George, 4314.
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1: 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Didn't have any caps on it.
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1: Seven four.
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0: 7-18, 1954.
2: No units for argument holding 1819 South Skipworth Road. Complainant lives across the street, seeing the neighbor yelling at a subject in a pickup. Talking about holidays. I believe Amy went back inside now, 1819 South Skipworth.

0: a red pickup still parked outside. 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And history of assault, all third, spurs in the cause as well, status zero.
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0: northbound. Four motorcycles speeding and doing wheelies, last seen pulling into one of the chicken restaurants. 1957.
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0: Gotta get. Figure 520, can you put a plate for somebody to ignore the shut off road, please?
1: Hi.
0: Wait, William, 5520.
1: Can I give initials?
0: Sorry, I missed what you said down there.
1: You have an additional.
0: Yeah, we're getting in. Correct.
2: Okay. Into X-ray 507.
0: Watches.
2: 1216, 1959.
3: Okay, what was the reason for the stop again?
2: Well, it's actually reason for speed.
3: How much was the speed?
2: At 90 plus. Current speeds were 100 over.
3: 5-3, spikes are approved if somebody can get to a safe location.
2: 153,
0: 1959. So, I actually just saw the DOT box in question. I'll check on it after the pursuit.
2: 1262, 2000.
3: Verify they were south on 291.
2: Right, south 291, Rucker Parkway. We're online with them now, getting an updated location.
3: I'm
2: off
3: Fidian County as well.
2: Fidian County advised that we're not available.
3: Might want to advise the city in case it makes a few miles down the road.
2: 153, 2000. Station, their westbound Rucker Parkway headed towards Waikiki.
0: That driver's been very luckily warned, but you can clear that plate off the call just so we don't fumble with the collision as well.
2: Copy.
0: The Union.
4: Meets with Ken Ashers.
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1: Stop, you're on a camera, you're just right here, complainant.
0: Copy.
1: Okay. 508, can we get a plate to the call? Hi. Charles 37834 Zebra.
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1: 23 West John Gay. 22.
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1: We're at 4-150, District Carla, Carl, and Amy trailer at that address.
5: Assault. 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
1: According to our victims on 29th, they have not seen any weapons. 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

0: 11, six months again. We'll be turning around, headed back towards Monroe.
1: 761-1205.
2: Mystery COPD. Patient will be waiting outside of the trailer in the back of the property. 118 code 904 bits.
1: 320 copy.
3: It's still southbound, but it's going to be pretty far ahead of our ground.
4: Our last updated location was it was southbound on Monroe from Francis. We're back online with them now.
3: Confirm, it's still southbound. It's passing people in the town line.
4: Received. It looks like Stevens County's disengaging.
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5: Continue to the area, try to see if I can find it.
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2: 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You could slow it down.
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6: Okay.
2: Sure. Okay,
6: we're deep. Go ahead. Copy.
2: Go ahead, Tender 1 on scene again.
1: Ken Robert, first at Dean, Cohen Spelling, middle S, Sam, 0309 of 70, and I'll have a plate when you're ready.
4: Vehicle.
2: I'm not there. And what was the last known location for that vehicle?
4: Something on Monroe from Grace.
2: Stop out there. Be in the area soon from Trenton Napa.
4: 53-2009.
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0: 269, trying to get on there. Everybody just try to get in the area, get him detained. We'll work on trying to contact Stevens County. If we get a K-9 in route.
1: That car right there, that's those two guys.
2: Sorry, these are the right ones. 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
1: Both those guys that you came out with are the guys.
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6: 1211. 12 Sissy Spokane, I'm at Maxwell and Maple. 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
8: The 26, I'll be out with them.

come out to Sharp and Monroe. Their driver is changing his clothes. He has a blue shirt on. Sharp and Monroe.

0: And where's that?
1: 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He drove into the dead end and over a fence.
2: 249, I'm checking on the truck.
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0: problem?
1: It sounds like they crashed it through a fence. 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
0: Right, we just got off line with them.
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2: And George Charles, 4, Young Union, Edward Young, 3, Nora Frank,
0: 1-260-79. 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
1: Nora Frank 126079 returns to a black 2022 Chevrolet Silverado with a July 2026 expiration.
2: 1262, does it have license plates assigned to it?
1: 1262, license plate associated, David 71824 Henry.
2: That's a match on the rear. Let me verify the front.

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2: Sir, it's been relieved. The Malloy higher. You can go ahead and close that.
0: R122 staged.
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0: Child, no injuries, no collision. It confronted them. Subjects ran off northbound.

0: 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Stevens County has been advised of the location.
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0: 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They're probably going to IT Randy over here, send him off to the hospital. Are we going to have assault 4 charges?
1: Negative. He doesn't want to pursue charges.
0: You could also throw it all on the ITA.

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2: Any changes to parental this one?
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2: I'm coming back to talk to you.
3: I'm in, but I'm just looking at a few things at base real quick.
0: A 17-year-old Isaac, who says that he feels homicidal towards his dad because they were arguing. No assault has occurred. Doesn't have any weapons. He just wanted to speak to someone. He did agree to have fire check on him. However, they are up on stage. He's going to be in the front yard wearing a blue shirt, khaki shorts, and green Converse shoes. 2703-15.
4: 730.
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2: Is 0.9.
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3: Police responded, checked the scene, and one sister was not letting the other one leave the house. It doesn't sound like it became physical. However, it's an hour later, and the sister left the house. She's requesting a check of her sister. That's at home, intoxicated, 69-year-old female.
5: And you have 45 copies, sure.
2: Over to SO&RO.
3: Negative. They're not responding. At this point, there's really no reason for them to. The situation was already mitigated. This is calls from the sister that was just concerned about her now because she's intoxicated.
2: Over to.
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2: Like it's going to be an alley between Boone and Sharp and just east of Madison.

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engine 85 dispatch. Engine 85. Engine 85, this is a check of an illegal burn. Caller was walking by and reporting a male at the fire pit. 1-foot flame is occupied.

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1: Okay.
2: Excuse me. Bill 269, checked up.
3: Officer, please scan the name for the log. For Lincoln, Edward, Victor, Ida, Nora, Sam, Roy, Robert, Ocean, Young, 1971-0420.
1: Officer 2, 2033.

0: Emergency scanners advising they're on scene.
1: Officer 2.
2: I pick off. Is there anywhere we know he might be?
3: Negative. My girlfriend has no clue where he'd be. Just make conversation. He'll kill himself.

0: Okay, I'm 1262. Are you wanting returns for Blevins?
1: I have a registration of a car that bystanders were saying that the subject hit.
0: What's
1: the car? Indiana, 213, Boy Young Edward, and I have an address. Where it's at whenever you're ready.

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0: Stevens in Riverside for a possible fight. One caller who was passing by said that there was 25 to 30 transient subjects at the location, and some of them were physically fighting. Unknown were how many were actually involved in the fight. Stevens in Riverside.
1: Zero.
0: To Alec Bluff and Adrian Bobadilla of Bethlehem.

0: man. 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
1: Copy. If we have a phone number for him, can you put in the narrative?
0: Perfect.

0: correct address is 3109 South Chapman. A fire is out. Homeowner was advised of a burn ban.
1: I copy the update. 3109 South Chapman. Homeowner advised. Fire extinguished. North Howard Street, channel fire off 15, full response alarm system.
2: Zephyr 523 South Rossboro, welfare check. We're talking to 5-year-old Wyatt, who has locked himself in the bathroom, saying his parents are not home, but that there's people there trying to kidnap him. We're currently working on trying to get hold of his mom. 523 South Bro.
0: Three, six, four from Grand and 30th.

for using this room? I'll be behind Starbucks. 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
1: Jackson and Columbus for a juvenile runaway. 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She's currently following her 16-year-old daughter who's refusing to get in the car with her. She's going to be a white female, 16 years old, wearing a dark gray shirt and camo pants. They're currently eastbound on Jackson. The complainant's in a maroon Kia Optima. Jackson and Columbus.
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We're medic still stage for this. Paper. Copy, date clear, thank you.

0: unit and the suspect are currently separated. Advising he sprayed three missionaries with a pesticide as well. Your caller is Skylar Stratton. Status zero, driver's valid. Respondent Mr. Berger with Nature Stratton. And another with Alexis David. He's an RSO. And local assault and burglary. Your suspect's going to be Rockford Radke in Unit 7. He's status zero.
1: Lincoln 515.
2: Go ahead.
1: Yeah, with Eric Geiger spotted.
0: Geiger spotted.
3: Dipstick is on the stopping on the inside right at the Perry Curse here. It's Charles Edward Henry, 2233. Jeez.

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0: Just a heads up, just a block to the south, 657 South Ralph. We're going to suicidal call about a male that a picture of him holding a handgun to his head.
2: East 11th Avenue, Hart Terrace Apartments, Channel City Primary, chest pain.
1: Big thumbs up.
0: Okay.
1: We'll be in route with a juvenile female. Juvenile hall. On a reset.
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1: 72?
0: Second and Wall for an argue. We're currently talking with a male who's saying that his friend Joseph Huntsman is refusing to get out of his vehicle and yelling at him. Joseph's going to be a black male, 34 years old, wearing a dark blue shirt and gray shorts. I was not able to find anything with him locally. Joseph has been drinking and has just relocated himself to the driver's seat. Second and Wall.
1: Don't hear that.
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0: 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We're driving in the bike lane. It's 2054.
4: Thank you, Josh, on the call.
0: Stand by. We didn't get his info till the very end of the call.
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0: Toyota Tacoma to a James Ford of North Dakota?
1: Copy. That's the vehicle I'm going to be out with, not the associated plate. And one to run out of Colorado.
0: Okay.
1: 11 in the area. Can we try calling the comp again for location?
0: Sure. Creek, 2057. Nine ten valid out of Colorado, not in local status here. Copy that, 4.
2: 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Engine 33, PT 36, PT 39, 320, South Wells Road and South Squaw Creek Road. Channel fire up 15. Full response structure fire.

0: 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She's in the field headed towards Perry.
1: Sure, looks like he's off.
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0: 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PT-312. Attack 312. South Wells Road and South Squaw Creek Mode. Channel fire up 15. Full response structure fire. 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

0: 18, mom will be en route with another driver, ETA 15.
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0: No prior.
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0: 11-18, tell me what's your life.
1: The Black 300, that's Grandma's car. Can you grab the purse out of it and bring it here real quick?

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1: 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Adam Robert King, 7476.
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Charlie, 452 and 453. Trevor Lee informed for a welfare check. There was a van parked right by this intersection. Complaint saw a girl about 9 to 12 years old get out of the van. She seemed like she was distressed. When the complaint pulled over check on her, a male got out of the van wearing no shoes, said that they were homeless, and she had spilled some soda. However, the complainant wasn't believing him. It's a silver minivan, on Lee facing 4th on the north side of the street. Lee and 4th.

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0: put on the deck and back, make a 509 on an argument call. He's en route to 217-25 East Wellesley. 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
1: Grant me to argue. 9, I'll be total 3,
0: okay?
1: Cut off. For, call us request welfare check for a 49 male, not answering the door. 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Says he has a history of medical issues and was at dialysis today. And also not answering his phone, checking devices.

0: 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I'll put a spurs in the call, that's 5-0.
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1: What?
0: Jimmy Zane, Lassa French, Bruce Braden, Boy Robert, Adam, David Edward Nora, middle's going to be D for Dale, date of birth, 10-23-2007.
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4: 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Is that correct?
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0: cream last, French, first of Kristen, King Robert, Ida, Sam, Tom, Ida, Nora, and Middle Hill for Lincoln, 625-71.
1: Right.
2: Bit of haze. Once we ended the call, they reported that it was now dissipating, but unknown source, they believe it's still going to be in Spokane County. No specific area. I could send you the caller's number if you'd like.
3: 1320, copy. If you just want to add it to the call for reference.

0: was driving under the speed limit, ran a red light, and was on his phone. His police with a mullet.
1: Copy. What time you take attack one and play for the injury, please?

Garden area, Winco and Sprague, is reporting a yellow street bike riding on the sidewalk, and the subject went into the store.

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0: Go ahead.
1: You can disregard 46. Can you hold that hit and run for training, please?
0: Okay, wait, 46, disregard.
1: Seven seven zero 31.
0: Go ahead.
1: Adam William Robert, 95449. Dyer and Dean.
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3: Quinn, Queen, Union, Ida, Nora, Nora, middle of Nora, date of birth 6-4-81.
0: Debbie?
3: Copy that.

0: Police status, Aero Drivers is no ball in active POC, because on criminal mischief with deadly weapon. Officer safety pin, anti-LE, tried to provoke a fight, three officer response, tried to flank around the building into a position of advantage, told officer to ensure his back was against the wall, and we have history, assault, trespass, as that was Bruce Sazer.
1: 2128. Plaza Murdoch, Mary, Union, Robert, David, Ocean, Charles, Henry, first of David, Comaselli, Middle A, Adam, 083 of 66.
0: Some suspicious vehicle calls with it, reckless driving. Oh.
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0: David 910, one run. Last of Wilson, William Ida, Lincoln, Sam, Ocean, Nora. First of James, Sean, Adam, Mary, Edward, Sam. Middle of R for Ray. Date of birth 03-17 of 92.
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1: 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Anfield, white four-door sedan parked on the sidewalk. No flashers or subjects around.
2: So 200 million route, eastbound visual.
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5: 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Sam William 1315.
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4: 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Both parties are out. We'll be out investigating.

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1: 12:02, 21:47. Go ahead.
0: Can you preempt me to the alarm?
1: Shall we?

0: 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One of the males is an Indian male, 30 to 40, heavyset build. Black over brown hair, black baseball cap and gold lettering. Female, white female, 30 to 40, thin build, blonde hair, black dress and flip-flops.
1: Copy, I'm coming out to you right now.

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telephone you as to, caller's not here any longer, but 7 minutes ago, a male tried to steal her necklace while she was walking along too, so she maced him. Male drove off at this point, so he did grab her and she fell to the ground. Send it Russell and two, we'll get further, they're separated.

0: Caller advised that the male was a white male, 40s, thin build, blonde hair. He's riding a bicycle with a blue carriage. We're trying to get a direction of travel for where he left. She's available for contact at the KSC where she works.
1: Okay. 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
1: Copy, stand by. We'll check out the duty chief.
2: Out of Nevada. Dittmer, Victor Ida David, Mary Edward Robert. I'm glad James Common Middle R. Robert. Date of birth 0906, 1975.

Dispatch. You're at 35. We'll go ahead and add you to the call for Wells and Squaw Creek. 435, copy.

0: David 1931. Charles King X, sorry, 1157. We'll be outside at 210 Simpson Parkway.
1: 210 Simpson Parkway, 808 with you.

0: I've got a vehicle down here at the Lockington. He says he doesn't have reverse in his car. Down a little further so he can turn around.
1: Clean copy. He's just going to have to wait there for a bit then if he can't back up.
2: 2153.
3: 4821, John.
2: He is not allowed to do that. He needs to stay where he is.
0: I will let him know. Thank you.
1: Broken transmission, try again.
0: Copy.
1: Okay, send them north slowly. I will meet them down here and show them where they can turn off.

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0: at 6, she's going to be set a 0, Maladonna, Colorado, not local sensor. A suspender of a third shaft ignition interlock device, inactive VOC, connect the phone for theft second. He's pin T9 and keeps an axe under his driver's seat. We have local DUI assault, malicious mischief, staff 0.
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0: 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Copy.

0: Hoffman. Three juveniles enter Neger's unlocked vehicle and then left northbound on Cincinnati. But the only one was wearing a hat and the other had a scarf over his face. I'm sure what they stole, 2203.
1: We're getting 569 for 15. Will you come back here for just a second?

0: activity 1931.
1: Okay.
0: Charles Edward Henry, 0356, Mike McKeon Way in North 6.
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0: Bigger 6:05. Can you change this call to a crisis, Liz?
1: Hey, Bruce.

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0: 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We can open the room.
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0: 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Complainant lives at this location, states there's a separate entrance door basement. Their outside light is on, which is only triggered by motion inside the basement. States there's no access from the basement to the upper floor where the complainant is.
1: Trigger.
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0: Today, it's been searched to be a black Toyota Corolla and a black and a dark blue Toyota Corolla in the driveway. She also has three dogs with her. She has weapons in her bedroom, but is not currently armed.
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1: 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It's partially blocking. 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

0: 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Engine, 85. 8, 20. 20707 East Saltese Lake Road. Channel Fire Ops 14. MVA.
1: Now that I'm here, I remember this place. Does she still have her kids living here with her?

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0: No plates, red Toyota Tundra, eastbound I-90, west of Sullivan.
1: Honey, eastbound Sullivan.

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0: 16-Engine-1, call from the alarm company, 89 female, fell with the assistance only, weighs 135, door is unlocked, no husband's at scene.
1: Nine,
0: Sam, Simpson Parkway, North 6th.

Engine 4. Got a caller reporting that there appears to be an electric scooter on the southeast corner on fire. Says that it's shooting sparks. It seems to be contained to that scooter.

0: Go ahead.
1: Clear, Deacon, and back in reference, Joe.
0: Five fuses left.
2: Hello.
0: 417 North Elgin for a vehicle prowling. Neighbor Brian is calling in. Said that he found a male in his neighbor's older white F-150. It's a white male wearing a red baseball hat. Gray shirt still in that car. 417 North Elgin.
2: Close copy and out.
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0: Copy.

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Girlfriend of a vehicle would leave on foot. Destiny, 17 years old. Hispanic female, unknown what she's wearing.

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1: Dispatcher Measure 4. 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

0: Does he still see you?
1: 911 just disconnected, but guys, I saw the group outside.

0: which was this? Is there a time delay at all, or is it pretty active and live?
1: No time delay.
2: Electric scooter battery fire, requesting your assistance.
0: Trail, I didn't see anybody coming in either. What apartment number was the complaint?
1: B David 303, and I drew a circle around their location, if that helps.
0: I'm outside my vehicle, I can't see it.
1: Copy, it's for the southeast building.
0: Copy, I'm at building D. You said 303?

0: 1, I'm adding a response to the tour. Can you come back and see if you can answer?
1: The only vehicle I saw on the street that was active was a DoorDasher. He's unrelated.
0: Yeah, I didn't see anybody coming in either, so kind of weird.

215 to Adam 446. 446. I contacted the cop, and he said the male that you contacted was the one that he thought was bringing into the car.

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They're unrelated, doing laundry, but they have not heard or seen anything in the parking lot in the last few minutes.

0: Zebra 51 or Zebra 55. Welfare check holding in the parking lot, in the middle of the parking lot on the grocery side. Could you be possibly a Chevy Trailblazer with the subject slumped over?
1: Got it.

0: 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Unknown problem.
1: Zebra 5-1, can you go with the vehicle description again?
2: Point and advisor is a black SUV, possibly a Chevy Trailblazer, unknown plate, middle of the parking lot, on the grocery side.
0: Thank you.

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0: 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Didn't respond to him when he tried talking to him. He was wearing a white tank top and gray pants.
1: Squad 4, thank you.

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1: For an Adam 11.

Go ahead and start me next rotational. Somehow four rounds just on a site.

0: 6.
1: Okay.
0: My call procedure is 753.
1: Okay.
0: All right, anything else?
1: 010-1869.

0: Yeah, this is going to be inside the plaza, bay number 5. 36 females complaining of a blister issue on her foot, complaining of weakness and difficulty breathing. 127 code, Bishop and Monroe.
1: And to break.
2: Units TV holding 902 North Wilbur Road. Complainants reporting arguing with his girlfriend, refusing to separate, yelling in the background. 902 North Wilbur.
0: 770, start

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1: Okay, hold something.
2: 74.
3: Valid. Yeah.
0: Walking northbound, banging on windows, and then towards the SPA Plaza from there. Bracelet, blue crop top, jean shorts, has a wagon with her and gave the name of Jessica. Post. Just out of Eric, I was valid predictive interpreter, then Eric, then E, and name and trade for local. Go ahead.
2: Going to be in the parking lot by the Liberty Building at Stevens and Main, just to the north of Cooper.
0: Copy. First plate, pass on lot 2.
2: 0756.

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0: Great. Units of suicidal holding 16427 East Olympic Avenue claims reporting their son's suicidal. Is bleeding from his knuckles and writing on the walls, yelling in the background. 16427 East Olympic.
3: Baker 506, you can preempt me.
0: Okay.
1: Baker 542, copy.
0: Copy all at medic stage. 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Had two knives, but the complainant secured them. He's upset that 911 was called. We have prior person bothering, medic, suicidal, and suspicious circumstance.

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0: 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Charles Edward, 2A10, second G David.
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1: Now back in his room, de-escalating. 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
0: Copy.

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I heard a loud boom, a flashing light, and the field's on fire about a quarter mile south of 3909 South Moulton, 2253. 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

0: 770-502, are we good to cut him loose?
1: Yeah, I got nothing on this end.

0: Baker 601 on a suicidal 7112 East Fairview.
1: Okay, Nate, this is an 18-year-old female in out of consciousness and vomiting. Looks like she may be declining medics, 11-130, and the MR supervisor as well from Francis and Fred.
0: Location that corrects John pulled a knife on himself and threatened to harm himself. Did not harm himself at the time. He has access to a lot of other hunting knives at the location. He's status zero in name entries. Also has a roommate at the location, LJ, who's also status zero, and I put his phone number in the call as well.

0: 7-8, go ahead.
1: Any chance you can start working your way to that fire call in case we have to start going to medevacs?
0: I can do that.
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0: Go ahead.
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0: music, haven't I? 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

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Yeah, we do see an obvious. Old cells and try to access to the north side and make sure that is it. 1020, you can cancel at your discretion. We'll search the area. Right now, nothing found.

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0: Do you need any county resources to continue?
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0: Got it. 458, you can clear. 5-6-9, I'll be clear.

0: 1, RP's still on the phone and went to the window, advised that the subject's passed out, did wake, is slurring words, possible DUI.
1: 1161, 2311. 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

0: 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Arizona, Lincoln, Robert Adam, 5 William Lynn will be first in Columbia Street.
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0: 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West Clark Avenue and North Elm Street. 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Possible illegal burn.
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0: This will be at Rhodes Crane and Rigging. They're requesting assistance getting out.
1: Nice, can you cover?
2: Yeah, with it. Registration, Adam Nora, Robert, 6365.
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0: Hey, Harvey.
1: This is Trevor Safeway 933 East Mission. I was requesting a snow code for... He was requesting for some 105 issues, so we're getting agitated with him. Citizens in local T3, T9, 105, it's some extensive trespass history. Otherwise, he's zero to convict kill and close to OC or so. Suicidal ideations. He's always armed with multiple knives and additional law enforcement. 933 East Mission.
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3: Okay. 21.

We searched the area a couple miles in both directions. We're seeing an obvious smoke coming from the factory. It said that that's what this is. Sure, excellent.

0: 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Looks like Charles X-ray Robert 7053, Adams 24th.
1: Adams 24th. Five.

0: temperature west of Mullen on 90 eastbound.
1: Exact location is unknown to me. I can check the DOT cam. And if we get another Valley unit that clears up or able to take the call, we'll swap you and keep you updated as well.
2: Spokane Engine 8 from 129. We can see PD now. They are eastbound on I-90.
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1: 11-6-1, 23-28.

0: 7 Paul 0 3 6 3 7 3.
1: No answer. Dispatch.
0: Hey, you're going to PFD, so 10-2 back in. That's what I'm with. You got enough to check him, or do you want the full horse car?
1: Do you happen to have a date of birth?
0: No, but 2008.

0: Interesting. Is that true?
1: Does one have marijuana en route? Can we also get an ambulance to that station?
0: Yeah, do you want ALS or VLS ambulance for that?
1: ALS.

0: Pan Patrol, unknown injury collision, three cars parked on the shoulder, East 90, just east of mile post 270.
1: 1240, from 4.
2: Spokane. This is where we're doing construction. That's probably what they're calling in. I don't see any reason, sir.
0: 1240, did you receive?
1: Received. Just calling. Thank you.
0: 1240, 2334.

0: obviously if she's positive it was repaired or not.
1: Didn't sound like she was positive. If you want to try and call her.
0: Yes, please.

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1: Copy.

0: Good.
1: Shots fired calls or fireworks calls to the southwest of us. I've heard about five, what sounded like rifle rounds.

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1: Go ahead.
0: I'm not with Elijah Sargent across the street from the Circle K on front.
1: Copy.
0: Double, sir.
1: Copy.
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0: Lazard and Elizabeth Simonson in a Christian activist agency. I have a Spurs if needed and history of burglary, PCS, robbery, DUI.
1: Bobby, I'm going for
0: it. Copy. 510-770, I'll show you clear.
1: Copy.
0: Are we getting ready to get this
1: one, copy.

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1: In custody, 2.
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0: did choose.
1: Hello, 603 to Siena, registered to the complainant Jason at that address.
2: The comp is saying that the car has been here a couple times, just roaming the area, specifically in front of the house. He's talked to the neighbor, and the neighbor doesn't really know, but I'm going to go talk to her. And the car doesn't have a front license plate, and typically the car has two people in it.
0: Any chance that there's some front end damage and like a primer white bumper on it, front bumper?
3: Building 7 and hasn't seen him come out.

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1: Copy. I don't believe this is it.

0: can you put me back on my hit and run in the middle of Jim Duncan?
1: Adrian.
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Echo 513. Echo 513. Going out on a limb and guessing Willie is going to be William Haynes at a Sierra Noval and active DOC. Quick balance for PCS and no contact order violations, but not active in any order violations. Also, history of crisis and assault, kidnapping. Correcting, he's extensive.

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0: 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Also had a fall, bleeding from the elbows. 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
0: Smoke engine 4, patient's going to be in a black Honda Ridgeline in the parking lot. 47 male, difficulty breathing and chest pains. We'll have AMR 130 code for Anderson, Nevada.

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2: 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We had Nora in Hamilton.
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2: No, I just dribble.
1: As soon as that is checked, are you still with the patient?
2: That's affirmative. Where are we?

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1: Good.
0: We insert for this welfare 2020 North Oregon Road. Originally, it was a medic's call for male having heart palpitations. Medics are on scene now with him. He called back saying that somebody chased him with a gun 30 minutes ago and he's not being cooperative and believes the firefighters are fake. 2020 North Oregon.
1: Yep.
2: Chewy, 42.

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0: did match the tech before. You could show us available to be off the void prayer fire. I've been requested to leave this call open in case we have some resources returning in the morning.
1: Copy. Were you the last resource on stand there for Sanaya?
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1: Copy. 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

0: 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Charles Lincoln King, 9804, be in front of City Hall.
1: Front of City Hall.

0: Okay.
1: Advised that the driver was advised of the 24-hour rule.
0: I'll see if 761 will be coming out.
1: Three, truck call.
0: Yeah, 2 minutes, right.
1: Good morning, sir.

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0: 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Martin and Rowan with the mail.
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0: 50 mile.
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3: 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It returned to Colton Bobro, status 0, driver's valid, name entries.
0: Bruno 1221, 220 South East.
1: 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Ten.
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0: 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The can in her car was root beer. She was having a diabetic episode.
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1: It's going to be status 0. The whole DOL is valid. Hopefully, she's got history of residential burglary, so I'll show.
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0: 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I'm about to be on scene.
1: Hey, Arthur, can I?
0: Yes, please.
1: 447, can you start 6420 North Division?

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0: 320. 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
1: Alright.
0: And they're saying they're contracted to be working this late, and they're just going to come down and give us some RP information.
1: Copy. I found an old number for an employee from May of last year. We're going to try them.
2: Adam, Victor Boy 1, 755, 6 Nora King, 34246.
1: Blue 2006 BMW 325, list license canceled out of state, 2021.
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0: David, it's 06972 King. 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
0: Dolly, ladder 10, you guys can cancel. 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

0: Can you start tackling a 515 on this harassment, the Fairmont Memorial Association? Caller's friends called some male slurs, and now they're yelling at her and her friends. They're currently in a vehicle near North Inland.
1: Copy enough.

0: Hasan.
1: Units heading to Government Way. Complainant says that the Maxwell left and has a preference with her. They don't have a direction to travel. We're just seeing if they still want contact.

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One George Nora Edward King 13 Tom 11 Robert 147198.

0: 1 and 605. Your complaint is going to be Stefan Griffin. He's status 0, not trespassed from this location. States the suspect was a white male in a white t-shirt wearing khakis and rode away on an e-bike.
1: Copy. Do we know what the time delay is for the suspect leaving?

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1: 753, what was the directions?
0: Southbound.
1: 753.

0: had a name in the Hall of Fame, she'd be like,
1: yeah. Gravel, last seen southbound on Pines. State's been advised, 129.

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1: Can you read the playback?
0: David George. What's on you?
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0: Yes, ma'am.
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0: Alright, copy, 1020. 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
1: Yes, it does.
0: So, it's on a 2014 Dodge Dart to a Randy Burnett this weekend.
1: Copy, we're close for it.
0: 1314. Do you want the other north units up there to help you guys out?

0: 20, it's probably worth at least a drone up here for now as we try to sort out where we're going. We'll have at least a DV harassment, threats to kill, and a DV assault force.
1: Copy, so you can put me in the X-ray if I was in on it. Okay.
0: And 20, can you give me a triple I for Jamie, the male half of this, please, for priors? And just as a note, he has access to multiple firearms in the residence.
1: Okay. Or the Margaret Addy.
0: I'll go to 14. It's going to be the call location. I'm with the victims.

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0: 开呗。Well, for the last several days, when did it take you?
1: Car, non-injury, collision, Pines and Mission, silver Audi A4 blocking.
0: Just one. Nelson in fourth for a possible fight. One caller who was hearing a fight, possibly 10 people or so. However, they didn't see anything, just hearing it from inside. Nelson in fourth.
2: 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David 372 for 64.
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2: Go ahead. 303 at Ashton Jungle.
0: Okay, 20 on straight back.

0: 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I'm on I-90, just passing Sullivan.
1: 753-157.

0: played is that it's early as in locally does show as a convicted felon. Go to next thing.
1: Okay. That's the end. First of Alyssa, middle A, Adam, 5592.
0: Good. Is it his white truck with the, like, rack on top?
1: I believe so.
0: Is the target trailer to the east or west of the truck?
1: West.
0: Copy. I have the east side and the north side covered on foot, but I'm separated by a chain link fence.

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0: Command be terminated. 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You should engine 10-1 back in service.
1: Okay, so sign 10-1.

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0: Searching. 7-3. So again, start the occupational tow for Charles Tom King 0620. It's got heavy front end damage. I'll check tires. And all four tires are good.
1: 2-0-2.
0: And there are these. Again, also lane one's blocked right now.
1: Nine 5-0-1.
0: It's a match.
1: Is on the east side. I have that one covered if you make it out that.
0: Copy. 42 copy. 4 copy.

0: 15 friends where there's at least 2 front-facing cameras.
1: Looks like there's one on the northwest corner as well, pointing towards the backyard.
0: Driver's information is in the log.

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1: I'll just start with T1, good night.
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0: Silver one, the white one's two. Name address.

0: Copy, we'll start PA.
1: Drone's coming back for a battery swap.
0: And bigger 520, just log, one call is blocked, the other one I called unblocked, left voicemails on both, no answer reported, the voicemail.

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1: Perfect.

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1: Tiger 520, Wolf Wolf, EA is. I just tried the phone call again. 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
0: Yeah, one second.

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2: Sam Adam Nora, David Edward Robert, Sam Ocean Nora, first of Amber, common spelling, middle M for Michelle. 01031984, and I have an OLN if you need it.
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0: The 3 is a 9.
1: 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Checked in and served order with Alani Lacey. And we have local history for failure to transfer title, star 0.
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1: Walker, William Adam Lincoln, King of the Earth, Edward Robert, Bruce Shelby, Sam Henry, Edward Lincoln, Boy Young, Boss Sam, date of birth, 0209-1996.
0: Toyota Corolla, Harry Nelson, 1015 North Maple.

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1: Robert Ocean Charles Henry Adam for Charles comment. Charles date of birth 08/31/1983.
0: For the mind, I'm saying this is the daughter's boyfriend. He's a William Ogden from Oak Harbor. He's a white male, thin build, black long hair, short beard, baseball cap. Still working on further.
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0: robbery.
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0: 504 at the back of the house. 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

0: 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We don't have another. 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
1: 6-1's en route.
2: 6-0-6, grant me.
1: Come in.
0: Challenging one, he's what?
1: Restricted.

0: Bye.
1: Okay, I'll just suspicious vehicle match 1, wall code 4. 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
0: Frank.
1: John Frank 1, George David 296 X-ray, 3 George 5, 11190.
0: Frank.
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0: 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That is your decision.
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1: Conscious.
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1: Valley Primary. Unknown problem.

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0: Edward Kendall, 52086, just 1150 Hazel.
1: Good.
0: River controlled substance, 1,000 bales. Shall I confirm?
1: Maybe.
2: Leave us first.

0: 410, East Robert Boulevard, Spokane. Not sure which is first and which is last.
1: Copy.
2: Does he fell over? 290 is coming from 990 in Prairie.
3: I would say it's a book and hold.

0: His story is that they came over from Whidbey Island. He came with his girlfriend. He's been living here for the past couple days to live with her parents. He is currently withdrawing from fentanyl and is not feeling well. And they did dab pens to make themselves feel better. He started to freak out, so he took a nap on the back deck.
1: Slash why he damaged the back door. I appreciate that.
0: Will do.

0: Yeah, just for your prompt here.
1: Right.
2: Kendall's confirmed. Also, Stephen Saletti, he's status zero, convicted felon, burglary, extensive status zero currently.

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1: I think this is before Evergreen Salt Lake. 604, you're unreadable. 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

0: Would you kindly do me a favor and try and see if we can find any stolen property calls recently from an individual with the initials of CWH, Charles Lance Henry, looking at a bunch of DeWalt power tools with a battery operated?
1: Russ, I haven't seen them for the last 2 hours. 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
1: The caller's no longer seeing them in known direction of travel. And they want to remain anonymous.
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1: Amy?

Leslie, David, Robert, Adam, Nora, Edward, Burstow, George, common spelling, middle G, George, 0209 of 2008.

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0: TV out of Spokane. Expired in February.
1: I got the name when you're ready.
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1: After William Adam Lincoln Lincoln, first of Olivia, common spelling, middle initial, R. Robert, date of birth 091006.

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2: Vickers, call for another answer. George, David, Edward, Nora, William, Initial J, John, date of birth 1229999.

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2: Copy.
1: Six, he's got multiple officer safety pins. He has two pit bulls and multiple knives in his vehicle. Armed with a machete and multiple knives, previous contact. If that's from multiple locations, I'll double check for this one. Passing controlled substance. Theft. Multiple pages. Steps are.
2: Copy, check your name.
0: Three thirty two, smoking in the service.
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of revoked first degree. He chose to respond in a protection order with an Olivia Anderson. With a middle C Clayton, 5'6", 145, status 2 for theft third, 250 bail. Shall I confirm? Number 3, 230.

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1: Black 26 are injured.

0: Divine's calling in. They've got a call for a pickup who took out partial portion of the guardrail.
1: I had a mental breakdown and took 750 milligrams of Cetaphil. Now only medics. 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
1: 927 South Adams, check out how you argue. We're on the line with a female who's not super cooperative. She originally said that she was going to call us back, and there was a male in the background heard yelling that he wants his stuff. 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She knows them, but doesn't know their names. Currently just a lot of yelling back and forth.

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Engine 11. The initial call was a 72 male sitting in the chairs by the main entrance off of 30th. Says that he was involved in a fight earlier and just now returned from the hospital. Doesn't have keys to get into his apartment, but now he's complaining of back pain due to a fall and wants to go back to the hospital. 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
2: 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We're not closing up.

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0: Jim, Ocean, William, Lincoln, First of Justin, John Union, Sam, Tom, Ida, Nora, Middle of J for Jeffrey, date of birth,
1: 07-06-1990. Sorry. 508. Can you open up a medics call for me at 9009 East North Oregon? 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
0: Get it?
1: Right.
2: Dean Michael, trainer, North Allen.
1: Units next to private 414 South University 358. Sheriff Fisher.
0: Go ahead.
1: Stat 2 out of Richland Police Department for failure to appear on DD simple assault. It is not extraditable for us. DOL is Snowball through Washington. He is T3, known to drive slow, no other specifics than that. History of burglary, theft, hit and run, PCS,

0: Charlie Call, Valley Engine 2, 9009 East Montgomery Avenue, Channel Valley Primary, Chest Pain.
1: Fleet to run out of Idaho.
0: Good.
1: One Adam King, Union Victor, zero Union.
0: Correct. Miss Foster on a white 91 GMC Sierra to Justin out of Payton, Idaho.
1: Copying. Hey, just get the last five of them in.
0: Six, three, five, two.

0: Christina, requesting medics for a male complaint of chest pain and anxiety.
1: No, I need to recover. But I'm not here.
0: Zero is DOL's license. Got some involved entries in his local jacket. He's been calling repeatedly in the valley and walking through the middle of the street.
1: Oh, is this the guy that, the 502 and 504 route earlier?
0: Hey.
1: I'm familiar with their calls.

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1: Oh, it's probably the dude walking down the hill with a giant wood cross. Who's also affected.

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0: 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Reporting party believed the white sedan with a black stripe was chasing him. Advises the vehicle is now gone.
1: 753, and I'm State Line 290 West. Tulsa, go.
0: Report 13.

0: Vega 561. 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I'll put her spurs in that call. She's status zero. Domestic for her. I'll check him.
1: Five copy. Can you send me a copy of the order, please?

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1: 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And on callbacks, 927 South Adams, number 2.

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1: Nine Thomas, me status here on a white 2001 Honda Accord. Registered to an Altayib Al Hashimi and a Zanab Al Muhammad.
0: Run out of Washington when you're ready.
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0: Last of Husk, Henry, Union, Sam, Tom. First of James, John, Adam, Mary, Edward, Sam. Middle of M for Maddox, date of birth 01-06-2006.

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1: 11459. We're a little concerned that the situation might escalate. The person in question is being actively texted, and we're very close to their apartment. Can you forward that to PD to see if they could step it up a little?
0: Service P1.
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number two, said she locked her bedroom door and is now stuck and she's unable to get out. Access information was sent to your pager.

beat her head last night on a metal pot, and now she can't feel her arms or legs. She's hyperventilating. She's not alert. AMI 104 is code. Central in Washington.

I'm going to step outside to meet with you. 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She's on the phone with her boyfriend. She's 5 foot, thin build. 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

0: She's now standing on the sidewalk. 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
1: He did advise when he was on the phone with 911 that he has drugs and that he would hand them over to the responders.

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1: There's no access information or anything like that, is there? 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I feel like we have a code, I'll fix it.

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0: Last of William Ocean Ocean, Lincoln Edward Robert Young. 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
2: Well, it's front end damage. 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
2: P-71, white Ford van with front end damage on the right, and animals clear to the right as well.
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4: Both are off to the side of the road, and Elk's in the grassy area. Sheriff and state patrol en route. We have 259, 90, and 902.
5: 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There's a suspect kneeling by a vehicle in the parking lot. Via cameras in real time, they believe they're possibly siphoning fuel. Currently in the southwest part of the parking lot, the victim vehicle is a silver Jeep Patriot. Subject is walking southbound on foot. Just looking for a description. 10-0-0-6 East Sprague. Here. He's in local status 0. Sure, this is important, but he is trespass from all Kalispell properties, April 1st, 2027. In a gray t-shirt with a white imprint on the front and gray shorts.

Bravo call. Spokane Squad 4. 1534 North Cedar Street. 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Abdominal pain.

0: or 606.
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0: She's got a wound that is hemorrhaging, possibly infected. You'll have 133 bullet damage.
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1: 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The east side of the parking lot at 10008 East Sprague.
0: Dog walking, we'll be out investigating. This will be 271 for him.
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0: Do we know if we have an employee responding to see if anything was taken for damage on a vehicle?
1: I just asked for an RP, name and phone number, I'm just waiting. So far it sounds like he's still in the parking lot, east side, in the Subaru parking lot.
0: Copy.
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0: Family Farm. I'm trying to find that Jeep Patriot.
1: If the vehicle's abandoned, the vehicle and gear are preserved.
0: Kinsman.
1: 109-615. Good.
0: Is the original cop on the line still?
1: Yes.
0: You asked if he can see my car, the one with the bike on the back, if I'm anywhere near where he was.
1: I just hung up with the cop. I'll see if I get back on the line.
0: Got it.

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All right, 403. Gotcha.

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0: Eastbound 285, Charles Union, Frank, 3915.
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2: Yeah, the only thing I found in the southwest corner that is a Jeep is a white Jeep Cherokee.
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1: Second RP, I tried as well, didn't answer.
3: Copy, ambulance,

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1: Hospital picked vehicles.
2: Yeah, it's the only Jeep in the southwest lot.

0: of you was heading towards the victim vehicle and then just turned around?
1: Negative, I haven't moved at all.
2: Are they talking about on foot?
3: All.
1: Might have been me. I'm kind of standing. I got an employee actually walking up to me, a mechanic.

0: 2.74. But the employee here is going to give the manager a call. He said she should be here in a few minutes anyways, but he'll have her respond to our location.
1: Nearing 6, do you need anything further from the alarm company?
0: Just trying to verify if it's me he sees by the victim vehicle. I'll stand right behind the back of it, if that helps.
1: Copy. In the right spot.
0: Copy, I got a plate for you. Boy Young Young 4119.
1: Okay. 0-1-2019 Jeep Cherokee, no color listed to Joel Gao, office Kelsey Don Lane, expires in 2027.

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1: Lhasa, Paul, Edward, David, Robert, Adam, Zebra, Adam, Versa, Jose, Common, Adam, 52883.

expired. The final record, Washington, convicted felon most recent for criminal mischief, deadly weapon, and organized retail theft, second degree. Check in local standby.

0: actor. He's going to be in local. He has a spurs. He shows T9. He's been armed with large knives on past contact. T3, he's been involved in two separate SWAT call-outs and post-falls. Eligible to possess a firearm.
1: Copy.

0: Tom, 6 Mesa again. 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
1: Sounds good, 1-8-6-5-9. Zero 7-4, you're satisfied.
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3: 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Westbound at 290.

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1: Mm-hmm. Go ahead.
0: 1 George Tom, George George 2, 5 Robert 9, Young 11, 17269.

075, it's going to be about a zero. Most recent, looks like it returns out of Washington, expired 2024 on a white and gray 2000 GMC Savannah, registered to Farrar Brothers, and correction, it was sold in 2023 to a David Hutt. Status zero. Thank you.

0: juice kind of soft.
1: Stay
0: in a second. Eastbound on the exit to 285, Charles William Young, 0213.

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Valley Engines 2, 1919 North Hutchinson Road, Channel Valley Primary, Assault.

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He's altered. Room 203. Unknown where the assailants are. You have 105 90 University in Long Island.

0: 24.
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0: Copy that. Thank you.

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0: 7, Charles William Young, 9065.
1: Hotel 6. He says he's in room 203. Somewhere assaulted, his arm was broken. He's for medics, and now he's advising that the bad guys are outside his door, but he can hear them and thinks there's a gun involved. So now fire is staging. 1819 North Hutchinson for 203. And Adam 502's in route.

0: go ahead.
1: I have the manager's name and phone number. We can add her to call if any update the contact. I believe the Jeff, it doesn't work here anymore.
0: Yes, but go ahead.
1: Her last is Hicks, first of Mandy, 32193, and I have her phone number. She can be a point of contact when we need.
0: Okay.
1: 531-9165.
0: Great. Given a couple different names tonight, but it always goes by Colton. It's Colton Sale or Colton Bobro. For Bobro, there's no alerts. There is some crisis phone call history with his phone number. We're currently set at zero.
2: Sorry, this one is going to be back in. Day 1, 1 to 6 in our pediatrics.
3: 1 to 6 in our pediatrics. Here, I have Ginger 1 in service.

There were times that the night shifters did actually contact him, but he ended up not wanting help. He did confirm at some point he'd been staying at Motel 6. He walked away during contact. There are notes that are possible signatory issues with him.

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He's now called back twice, whispering each time. Then he, now he's saying that he needs us now, that he's bleeding, and there's a gun with people outside, but he doesn't know who they are.

0: much like Middle E, Edward. He's immobile, very extensive for trespassing, numerous trespass alerts. I can check through them for that address. Paperwork history, spurs if needed, very extensive, crisis, theft, burglary. Still waiting for Washington. Idaho, he's going to be set at 0.
1: Code 4.
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0: Clearing the Viking.
1: Eastbound just left to Argonne 9, X-ray Tom Frank, 016 California.
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1: 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There's no one in front of his room. I'm talking to the front desk, and they're also confirming that it is going to be the Colton Bob Rowe.

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1: Right, 6.
0: Guidance.
1: Did the alarm company here call earlier in the morning? Looks like his car first showed up at 4:46.
0: Stimmit. Can 2037?
2: 2037.
0: 2037, 638.

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1: Roger.
0: Eastbound, Oregon, Charles Mary Edwards, 6343.

0: Klingon Patrol, disabled bus 90, Mid Hill, red Dodge pickup on the left. Two subjects walking westbound from the vehicle, one's a black male.
1: Sounds like
0: something.
1: That was an abandoned eastbound 272. Boy Robert Edwards, 1654. Silver Scion, the check mark, clip.
0: Sounds like something. 7:30.

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0: 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Sorry, good through July 31st.
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0: 2005 Chevy Trailblazer, and another correction, sorry, it expired July of 2025, so.
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0: unknown injury. She advises the side door is unlocked, and it's on the right side of the house. AMR-251 is responding. No code. Unknown, sir.
1: No. I'm the eastbound Spalding class with Charles George Mary 6258.
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0: clinics at Lindhof.
1: Nothing. Marg, you called. They made contact with Celeste outside her apartment. She said everybody has left. She needed assistance getting back in. And then when they were there the second time, it says see case report, which we can't. Okay, thank you.
2: 261 to 62.
1: Go ahead.
2: The reports on this, I'm like, maybe there's some mental health issues.
1: Copy.
2: The Adam Nora Nora 5845 plate is the actual victim vehicle on that Silver 24 KNG Patriot.
3: Different. We have him on camera right now.

0: 上在这里，嫂子再见。To confirm, do you want this updated to 10,000 East Sprague for the Subaru?
1: Negative. He was found at the 10,000 East Sprague, but it happened at the 10,006. Isn't wanting to do anything at this time, so he's going to get trespassed from the Subaru location. We'll update you on the time period in a minute.
0: Okay.

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Patriots of Oregon, 647 Paul Robert Queen, the 2011 Dodge, expired March 25, 2026, without showing the vehicle was totaled and reconstructed.

0: is registered to company out of Oregon. Though, or trespass for both locations, but can we have her sublisted for, looks like an Audi as an RP?
1: Okay, from she can be a trespass, or a RP to both locations.
0: Great.

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0: caller died was 45 minutes ago. They were driving past and saw a subject laying down on the sidewalk. Looked like they might have fallen, so they're asking for medics now. 1722.
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0: Warwick now.
1: Westbound Pines, Boy, Ocean Nora, 7235.
2: No, 7 7 7 7 7 7 7 7 7 7 7 7 7 7 7 7 7 7 7 7 7 7 7 7 7 7 7 7 7 7 7 7 7 7 7 7 7 7 7 7 7 7 7 7 7 7 7 7 7 7 7 7 7 7 7 7 7 7 7 7 7 7 7 7 7 7 7 7 7 7 7 7 7 7 7 7 7 7 7 7 7 7 7 7 7 7 7 7 7 7 7 7 7 7 7 7 7 7 7 7 7 7 7 7 7 7 7 7 7 7 7 7 7 7 7 7 7 7 7 7 7 7 7 7 7 7 7 7 7 7 7 7 7 7 7 7 7 7 7 7 7 7 7 7 7 7 7 7 7 7 7 7 7 7 7 7 7 7 7 7 7 7 7 7 7 7 7 7 7 7 7 7 7 7 7 7 7 7 7 7 7 7 7 7 7 7 7 7

0: He's at 272, Boy Robert Edward, 1654. I'm clear.
1: Zero fatal, completing a chest pain, currently sitting in a vehicle in the driveway, so the gate is unlocked. 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
0: Lots of rose, like the flower, first of sunny, like a sunny day, middle extra hard, Robert, 08-18-2000, coming out of Montana.
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0: Lots of Tarango, Tom, Adam, Robert, Adam, Nora, George, Ocean, first of destiny, David, Edward, Sam, Tom, Ida, Nora, Young, middle initial A, Adam, 10-25-2001, also out of Montana.
1: Please, damn it.

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1: Hi, 658. 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
0: Got it.
1: Hi, 658. 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
3: 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Negative, it's facing west. 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
1: Eastbound on the exit to Sullivan, Charles, Paul Frank, 8422.

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Wilfred, check traffic hazard. I-90 westbound at 291-8 Adam. Caller advises there's a child riding a bike on the shoulder. State has been advised, 748.

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1: 3, ladder 10, valley 31, valley 22, 196, 81, East Riverwalk Avenue, channel valley primary, MVA.
0: I hang up.

0: Lots of Loy, Ocean, Union, Sam, Lincoln, Adam, Young, George, Henry, first of Aaron with an E, date of birth, instructions, initials M, date of birth is 06/11/1978.
1: Your Eric.
0: Aaron, Edward, Robert, Ida, Nora.
1: Okay. Hey, 10-7,

0: pulled in working eastbound on watch for him. Currently don't see anything coming before point eastbound.
1: Okay, change just past Evergreen. I don't see him up this way either.
2: What's your next name?
3: Last of Mary Ida Lincoln, Henry Ocean Union Sam. First of Amanda Commons Valley, initials G for Gale. There was a 05-13-1985.

0: for very long.
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0: Charles, Robert Nora, 6001. Tire Rama North, Solon.
1: Great. Clear. United DOC, convicted felon. She's got a check ID alert in local. Her sister, Samantha Collison, uses Amanda's name to evade arrest. History of assault 4, drug possession, driving while suspended, that 3rd, making false statements, status 0.

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0: Pole number 138605.

0: 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Kirby.
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0: Valley Resource and AMR come in, the furthest wave another resource can cancel. We got one green patient.
1: I mean, one green patient. And continue to the closest unit.
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Last of Odeer, Ocean, David, Edward, Robert, Edward. 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
3: David, 16878 John just stopped here at the Gore Point. He's found an evergreen correction on a Sullivan. And he said the kid with the bicycle is getting back onto the freeway the wrong way, westbound from Evergreen.
4: I think he's gonna run down to Pines and come back.
3: He's saying he was in the middle of both the lanes, going the wrong way on the off ramp, so he's westbound and the eastbound, heading towards Pines.

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1: Line 08801.

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1: Has been Henry Edward Sam, Boyle, Sonora, Millersley, Adam, 11-24-88.

0: 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The consent search. 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
0: Sorry.
2: Can you put us on another UCAMP on the Appleway Trail? We'll be just west of Fines.
1: We'll be en route to the Lake Family with one on board.
3: Copy.
4: Sensen.
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0: Last of Eyes, First of Chris Middle, J. John, 427, 1972.
1: Westbound plane, 459, 277, Charles, Montana.
2: Currently standing zero.
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2: Heading code for it. 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

And 22-18 East Glass, the temp tag, Adam 937-4803.

Leonardo Rangel, 7803 East Galliano. That looks like it's out of Pasco. 70. Vehicles are not blocking the road. Thanks.

0: Charlie, clear back out to Edel.
1: They can assist stage it out of the on at Broadway and Evergreen. They just picked up that juvenile that was on I-90 in traffic, and he's not being very forthcoming. They're asking if we can assist. And Adam 604 is around at Broadway and Evergreen.
2: Did you put
1: for 331 to Sherwood.
3: Copy.

0: 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Westbound Pines, Charles Union, David, 1481.
1: Thank you, Ethan.

0: Charles William Young, 580.
1: And I called in just a bit ago, but have you guys contacted county, and are they going to contact me?
2: County advised, built in the unit.
1: Thanks, 1118. Green and Broadway. I can't really understand what he's telling me as far as his first name. He's either being real shy or he doesn't know us. So maybe they can help me. Maybe he might even be special needs. I'm not sure.
2: Okay, 1813.

0: Hey, Charles, will be 3-5. I don't have any history. Meal as well.
1: Copy.
2: Or 3-5-3-6-0-1.

0: Charles Adam Frank, 497. Yep.
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2: 316. Mary Lynn 52,
1: 316. Mary Lynn 52, 816.

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0: さ。
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0: Charles Henry Henry 9141 Division at Cleveland. Go for it.
1: Division Cleveland. Go for it.
0: Just gonna revoke third on a no ball. He's in local. He does have a Spurs. He has history trespassing. Nothing for that area. Contact for assault four. Drugs. I'm all suspended. Currently set at zero.
1: Come.
0: 1118.
1: Entered Muscle County. Let's see if they can figure him out.
0: You need to wait now?

0: We were able to successfully make access to the vehicle without causing damage. You can show command terminated, 33 clear and available.
1: I just show engine 33 available.
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can she can, I forgot to relay it to them, but could you make sure they know where we found him down there coming down the Evergreen on-ramp, heading west there like he was, so give them an idea where he might come, where he might have come from.

0: users and locals. It's going to be set of zero history trespassing, nothing for that location, local context. I'm all routes, stand by.
1: Copy. Next, going to be Lassa, Webster, William, Edward, Boyd, Sam, Tom, Edward, Robert, Mercer, Cassidy, Charles, Adam, Sam, Sam, Ida, David, Young, Mill, Lincoln, 8/22/2002.
0: And no follow. I'm currently set at zero. I'm checking local.
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0: 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District trespassing, looking for that location. 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
1: Tom, 628, wait them. Did people maybe add her info to that call?

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1: 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Copy.

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1: Shows you over at Pines and Spring.
2: Yeah, it's not working.
1: All right. I can see.
2: Julie Leugen, 3900 East Bridgeport.
3: Nikisha's going to be in local 105, convicted felon, suspended third.
2: Sixth and Simpson Parkway.
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4: Francis Morgan.
1: Engine 2.
3: 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He's very expensive, very anti-law enforcement. Trespass alerts.
5: All 7732 checking in.
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5: Last of McPherson, Mary Charles, Paul, Henry, Edward, Robert, Tim O'Shanor, first Tyler, middle boy, 310-80.
3: Heavy, also, did you want me to put you on a caller, just check your name?
5: Oh, we could do a CC at the roadway.
3: Heavy, did you want that last for us up to Jonah as well?
5: Negative.
3: Heavy. Tyler shows 7-0 Washington clear on a no-vol. In local, he has a spurs, he's 64, expensive for drugs, malicious mischief, unlawful camping, 7-0.
4: A leg injury, you got 253 4th and Maple.
1: Good, 7-0.

0: Okay.
1: I'm clearing this one out. 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They're moving, and I'll go for 115 on that other call.
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0: last of Kinzer, King, Ida, Nora, Zebra, Edward, Robert, first of Cody, Charles, Ocean, David, Young, middle initial T, as in Thomas, date of birth 01/21/2009.
1: In custody is 837.
2: For 2029, status 0, history of speeding. 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
3: 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Charles Adam Frank, 497-2.
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2: She used to be a neighbor. She prior left a bag here that she came by to get and then mentioned it to his home. She continues walking westbound, supposedly with his phone. And Kim's in her mid-30s, a Great Dane cop. She's 6 foot, but that's not very tall to him. She's medium built.

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0: 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And all right, go ahead, the next one.
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0: Another.
1: Idaho King, Union, William, 65 Union.
0: Green, Kia Rio, Spokane Valley address. 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
1: Randolph Road, and I'll take one more. They're compliant.
0: Just about there. I was going to say that 17 you can disregard. Status are on motorhome. A cruise car, Cruise Air Georgie Boy? No clue what that is, but it's 0.

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1: Hey, in place of engine one on that probable call of engine 7.
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1: I'll copy.
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1: Mark the Lincoln truck and the Kia Rio for the tow units, please.
2: One 34-17 East Trent at 844.
0: This is 3033. No, I'm just going to head over there right now and help you all out.
1: 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I'll send him a message.

0: Raylan Pigeon.
1: Westbound, just east Argonne, Bowie, Tom Henry, 1551.
0: Raylan Pigeon, 845.

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0: 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He's found third. 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
1: He's found third. Is this 3-7 South?
0: 10-10-3, we'll be in pursuit. South's going to be for traffic. He's southbound Florida, so.
1: Southbound Florida, left patrol channel 1's restricted for Paul 773, going to Florida.
0: We have PC for loading. Eastbound, Harston.
1: Eastbound where?
2: Monitoring, what's the reason for the stop?
0: Reason for stop is traffic.
2: Terminate.
1: Terminate.
0: Copy, terminate.
1: Terminating. From last direction travel, last intersection.
0: Northbound Custer, approaching 5th.
1: Right.
0: Yeah, from he has a white, like, radio sticker on the back left window. Eastbound 4th, from Custer.
1: Terminate.

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1: Stop Pines, Texas, William Tom Mary, 6730. And a driver's check.
0: 11-18.
1: This is out of Texas, Perez, Peepaw, E-R-E-Z, Zebra, versus Kimberly, L. Lincoln for Lee, 2006-0213. Texas oil line is 498-722-45.
0: 11-18-852.
2: 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Just left the Argonne, Charles, William Palm, 5800.
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3: Westbound Park, Charles, Lincoln, Lincoln, 2468.
4: 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Charles, Lincoln, Lincoln, 2468.

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0: 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Thanks, bye.
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3: From subsection C, but it doesn't apply to him. He's supposed to be moving along.
0: I'll give him a little bit of time.
1: Second, 3-2, did you copy to MAC 31? 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
0: Three, 2001, Caddy DeVille. It's only been expired in 2021, so 4 to 5 years instead of 45 days.
2: 27.
1: Mary Lou 52, it'll be clear.
2: Mary Lou 52, is there two?

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0: 6 minutes, 7902.

0: Okay, patrols ladder in the roadway, westbound I-90, Mouthfuls 281. In lane 1 and 2, they're reporting for the advisor. There was a tow truck stopping nearby.
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2: 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He's patient napping. 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

0: Sutton.
1: Aspetta, venerità. I'm also a camper. Yeah, disregard 605 just started for McDonald Riverside.
2: 1-year-old male, claiming the blood pressure issues, is conscious and alert. MAE mark 251, no code, 90 westbound at Monroe.

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0: 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Baldwin and Park.
1: 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And it's Ian Farwell.

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1: Class of Thompson, Tom, Henry, Ocean, Mary, Paul, Sam, Ocean, Nora, first of Danny, David, Adam, Nora, Nora, Young, middle initial Ethan, Edward, 10/28/1970.
0: Great. Out of state. Sir, protect me, Rachel Simpson, boarding 7-3. And agree, he's in local. Sir, it's a 3 trespassing, nothing for that location. Your suspicious vehicle, person bothering. Out of there.
1: Copy, 2-4-7.

0: eastbound.
1: Sir, unit in the area of eastbound I-90 at Sullivan.
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1: 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And are there any Liberty Lake units that can assist the Marshals? No, plates are just passing 293 eastbound now. David 902. Channel 1 for that.
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0: 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Unknown problem.
1: Nothing has chosen auto. You should be in a good spot.
2: Berrysville eastbound, approaching 76.

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1: Temperature 13. 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

0: Or were you needing him to stop it, or just for a heads up?
1: I was looking for a location where I'm going to stop it, but I think I'll be having it now.
0: Last minute, your radio is difficult to copy. One more time.
1: I was just looking for a location. This David, I'm looking for a location where I'm going to stop it, but I'm not. I don't have it in sight.

0: 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He doesn't want any help, and I talk him right away.
1: Okay, I'll get to it. I'm on a Signal 8, and I've got numerous requests.
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0: How are you?

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2: Information on the renter, just the first name is Caroline in her mid-50s, that the agreement with Airbnb was canceled, so they only have first name access. Realizing there's at least two white males, died, and at least another female. Males shoved the female at some point. The dog ran parked in front of the home, and two white cars or small SUVs in the driveway.

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1: I'll find out.
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0: Copy. 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
2: You can handle that. Jen and I got it.
0: Kevin.
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0: Great. Five for one Spokane. I'll be out of the Poland picture. Looks like we have fire and AMR on scene.
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0: 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Five oh four.

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3: Copy. The second set of zero on a white 2008 Buick Lucerne to a Brent Johnson, 3719 East Wilding, expires next year. And the last set of zero on a silver 2008 Toyota Scion to Vincent Rudolph.
1: On that one.
5: 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We will say it's not going to continue going on further.
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2: 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Two vehicles, one upside down. Looks like all occupants are out.

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0: Caroline Roberts. Roberts is the last name.
1: Carrie.
0: Talking. 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

0: spelling versus Brent, common spelling. Date of birth is going to be 7/26 of 63.
1: How
2: are you? Oh, yeah. 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Thank you.
1: But 2-7-4, your paper's confirmed. Lots of VOCs. A
3: lot of cough. All patients look to be out. We have oxygen losses as well. It just is a struggle.
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0: How are you?
4: Well, difficulty breathing, possible anxiety attack. We'll meet responders at the front gate with the patient.
2: In, status zero, no deal.
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0: Smith 06 Mary in 2021 on a white 88 John Deere. That was to a, well, title was to a Bill Parkins.
1: Can I get a tow unit over here if one's available?
2: Brown and blue, committed felon for attempt to elude and controlled substance. The address is 10017 East Broadway, which is in local with the Spurs. The 64 is known to see and hear things that are not there. Local shows white female, 56180, blonde and blue. In the call then.

0: gun.
1: Boy, I said Nora, 0612.
0: That's status 0-2015 Nissan Altima. It's registered to the parcel owners, Keith and Teresa Brewer, at this address.
1: Copy.
2: Damage to the van. Truck's on the stop.

0: 5.
1: Go ahead.
0: For Caroline Roberts, there's a sheriff's district.
1: Go ahead.
0: She should be a Caroline Michelle Roberts based on her DOL. It's the same address as one of those vehicles. She shows stat 2 out of Bayberry Heights for false statements to a public servant, stat 2 out of the county for a theftster, and stat 2 out of the city for Noval. 1,250 on the other two was confirmed.
1: Yes, please.
0: She has the spurs. I'll put it in the call. That weren't entered. She has these stat 2s for step 3rd and 1 for driving while suspended.
1: Copy, we're detaining her now.
0: 10:05.
2: Copy, code 4.
3: 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Any mileage is 20.
0: 20 at 10:05.
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0: Paramount has their 1-8 South Marble Court. Guys, the fire started in the fan in their bathroom. They're not sure if the fire is out. Just been advised, 10:05.
1: George, when are you on here?

0: George, one. One.
1: George, one, can you go to channel 4?
2: Okay. Ben Hill, times 4.
1: Copy, she is in custody.
2: 10:06.
0: There.
1: Caller saying daughter left about 20 minutes ago, a 7.5-year-old, last seen wearing a white blouse with Champion, I think, logo on it, pink pants, black sneakers. They do have one person out looking for her, so this is, that looks like it further. 6109 North Colton, number 8.
3: 12, Blue and Maple.
1: 211 in intro.
4: Okay, just 7, this is Delta Upgrade, 20-year-old male, vomiting on the sidewalk, not alert, and 104 code, Trenton Argonne.
5: 8 to 7, okay.

0: iPhone 4.
1: Cody. Find this. Anything with regard to this code?
2: Can you show me in the area that child missing? I'll start looking. Again, language barrier here. I think it's going to be Macy. Says she's never done this before. She does have ADHD.
1: Airwood Heights has also been confirmed. Jill will just have to send a locate once she gets there.
0: Copy that.
2: Run, Penta.
0: Thank you.

DOC is a respondent on a serve protection order out of county protecting Melinda Rudolph, born in 62. Washington is clear 2027 with a motorcycle endorsement.

0: tüylerden açmış onun muhakkak ya.
1: Yani saatiniz olabilirse.
0: 1:32.
2: Person out of Idaho, Austin Leonard, Lincoln Edward, Ocean Nora, Adam Robert, David, first to Tyler, Coleman, middle initial J for John, date of birth 04/15/2001.
0: Sorry, go ahead.
2: Person out of California, could be last to Kidwell, King Ida David, William Edward Lincoln Lincoln, Jacob with a C, an initial E for Everett, date of birth 03/31/1993.
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0: 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They're requesting a cancel. Do you have any contact?
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0: Copy, we'll turn around and go to station 10. We're headed to 1.

よね。Good. Erin in our call has a forensic alert under her local jacket. Is that still needed?

0: looks like middle R for Rose. Inactive DOC. Sheriff's District.
1: Go ahead.
0: Statue out of the city for criminal trespass first degree. Bond is 1,000. Do you want that confirmed?
1: Abram.
0: Hey. Looks like she actually has two. One of them is in local. Criminal trespass. One's first degree, one's second degree.
1: Let's confirm everything we got.
0: All right.
1: Go ahead. We've never done anything, but I would check with supervisor, your supervisor, to double check to cross the basis here. Copy.
0: Check 2720 North Cherry unit. Could be the unit below E207. Caller is advising that for the last 15 to 20 minutes now, they've been hearing a child yelling, please stop, no mommy. They can't hear any adult voices. They said it sounds like a child is stomping on or slapping the floor. The caller's never seen an adult at the apartment. There's at least 5 or 7 kids who live in the apartment, ranging from 8 months to 15 years. I think the child yelling is between 4 and 6 years old. Jessica's papers to confirm and house.

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0: Charles Union Frank, 0567, Highway 2, is spotted. 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
1: Copy. A 70-year-old female with a history of medical issues. 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
0: Union 7, copy. Also, was there a recent call to that address? Union 7, copy.
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1: Sir.
2: Not a good thing.
1: G99 will be on scene. Flag State's on scene. We've got two or three vehicles in the southbound turn lane heading eastbound. Engine 99 will be blocking

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1: 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Stay on green and just at the overpass, there's a camp underneath. I'm going to go across the northbound siding, handle this one.

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1: 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Did you already get Charles Frank Robert 5073?
2: 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I'll double check and put it in if I don't.

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0: online, but nothing heard. GPS showing just north of the location.
1: Thanks, Steve. Copy. We'll check that by.
2: I think it was the Idaho 175.

0: 131 to 132. We got to keep that one close.
1: Yeah, he had no record. Washington suspended out of Idaho.
2: Thanks for that. Appreciate it.

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0: 14736 East Indiana. Your hold up, we're calling inside. 14736 East Indiana. Great. 10504 is en route. Great, was that you asking what time did the call come in?
1: Confirm.
0: Line 38.

9 units. Now we have a report of an assault at 74003 East Spray. Caller advises there's a male female physically fighting in the parking lot. The female's trying to hit the male with her car. It's a gray Hyundai, four-door. Auto Sales Building.

0: 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Should be a false alarm. They're trying to find a manager to confirm, but no known emergency.
1: 606, copy. I'll continue.
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0: 18's clearing that call, but we're going to remain delayed to the training center.
1: Medic 18 delayed for training.
0: Middle,
1: Anna, Nicole. 3102. Copy. 66-year-old male. No answer on the call inside the kidney center request. The contact is made. Please have him call the office. This will be in Unit 301.

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2: Our subject is detained. Could you verify her stat one, please?
3: Yep, we'll call and text it. And it is 1039.

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1: Copy. 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I get another unit heading your way.
0: Yeah, it's fine. Just an explosive ALS.
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spoken to Jafar. You'll be joining 101, who's on scene. 77-year-old male, difficulty breathing, not alert.

female, diabetic issue, low blood sugar, is not alert. Gonna have 116 code, Riverside Mall.

Pavilion. It's now, we have another update on the couple that were arguing near 7403 New Sprague. The caller at 7018 East 2nd now advises that the male and female yelling at each other. The female was chasing the male again with the vehicle. Male's on foot. She's in a silver sedan, currently westbound. Still in the area of 7018 East 2nd.

southbound 395 in Deer Park. Reporting party advised a male sitting on the shoulder with a beanie and a trench coat. Head

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0: person with weapons seen over 5 ago near Spring, Florida. It was at least 5 ago, there was a male in a small, beat-up, rusty truck that pointed an unknown colored pistol with a green laser at the caller. This vehicle was last seen eastbound. 35 to 40, long brown shaggy hair, he had a beard, the only occupant of the vehicle. A small, beat-up, rusty truck last seen eastbound Spring, Florida, 1052.
1: Mileage, transport complete, mileage 10.
0: 10 at 10 degree.

0: en route for a 49-year-old male, not conscious, not breathing, 5000 Sutton East Bradshaw Road, 1053.
1: Rescue 36, 6007 East Bradshaw Road, Channel South Primary, cardiac arrest.

0: Academy 403 East Sprague. They had described the vehicle as a gray Hyundai. The plate returns on a gray 2012 Hyundai Elantra. The RO is a Melissa Wilson. She's a black female born in 85. All of the callers have described the driver as a white female. Related. The original call at 7403 East Sprague had a black male running away from the vehicle. And the second call, the second had a white male running away from the vehicle. They might not be related.
1: And would you like to mention for other apparatus to join you?
2: Rescue 31's in front of me. So they should be closer to ETA. Let's keep them on the call, and we'll keep Rescue 36 in it. Myself and 33 can go back in.
1: Dispatch copies Rescue 31 to continue in, as well as keeping Rescue 36 attached, all other units to go back in service.
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0: camp and Eddie just left of Liberty Lake. A white work van on the shoulder, reporting prior advised it appeared to be a DOC van and thought it was suspicious nobody was around it.
1: 6-4 from Barker.
0: 6-4, 1101.

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1: Copy, 6-5. Keep up. Mission and Lee, quite the callers on this subject, that originally started puking, fire started, then stopped because he got up and walked away. And now he's back in the road, laying down. Mission and Stone is where he is.
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Jail has refused her. I am en route to Deke on mileage continued 20.1. 1 and 11 on 3.

0: 31 on scene. This would be an 82-year-old female. It's tacky. I believe she's having heart issues. We'll be in the walk-in area. 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
2: Sheriff, be clear. David, 379, 42 Boy, Division in Mansfield, go for it.

0: Bebe. Joe, she said she had left, still chasing that white male. 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
1: Vehicle, so can't drive. 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
2: It's 658 from, I'm coming on 288. Actively in the roadway.

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0: 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Go ahead, 6-5. 6-5 to 6-0. My car's in the road. When you get here, can you just get it out? Hey, firm. 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
1: Affirmative, this will be AMR 250. Engineer, this is a call from law and scene, cleared in for the male that's been leaving the scene, complaining of vomiting. Go up 250.
0: Okay, Engineer, copy.

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0: Charles David Henry 1032, Jiffy Lube on Division. 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

0: 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Caller did not witness any crash or anything like that. Check the bicycle.
1: 513?

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1: The heart.

0: me at 2020 North Argonne. Husband's interviewed Robert Ryan, born in 72. He's very anti-law enforcement, minimum three officer response. He's a veteran, extremely violent and aggressive, a schizoaffective disorder. He's threatened to kill anyone who contacts him, including law enforcement. He is telling 911 right now that he's a past MMA fighter. Will defend his property. He does confirm that he's not the RO on the vehicle, but he's been making payments to his ex. She's calling and advising she's blocking him in. He's currently in a black 2018 Nissan Titan.
1: Right behind X766 with Montana, David Lincoln Victor, 620.
0: Thanks, Nick. Wait, 1120. Scary. Great 2017 Dodge Durango. Robert's in the black 2018 Nissan Titan.

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1: 84, got it. Dispatch, rescue 31 on Rescue Bradshaw.
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2: Nope, I'm
1: clear. Charles, Robert, Nora, 8464, Trent Willow.
0: Trent and Willow.
2: Oh, do you have a place to take me? Fellow 3, is there a plate for the Nissan Titan?
0: Go ahead.
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2: Copy.
0: Chelsea's been cited and released to U.S. Marshal custody.
1: Good. April, I'm going to get out. Copy. I got a good visual back here. Copy.
0: Is a blue BMW. Correction, a white Mercedes CLA with the plate Charles William Young 4769. A witness advised the white Mercedes struck the BMW, correction, the Subaru, got out of the vehicle, punched the Subaru driver in the face. The running vehicle went northbound 395. The victim went westbound on Farwell. Neither involved party has called in. It's only been witnesses at this point.
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0: Jefferson Unit 2, Cisneros Pad 04 at 12107 East Empire. We have a couple unit starts. He did confirm the subject's still outside the parking lot, not willing to leave, and is waiting for law enforcement to respond.
1: Trespass 614 East Indiana.
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0: continue westbound on 202 in that direction, I'll put.
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1: You want to be clear in service and turned over to SO, command terminated.
0: Yes, Edge, copy. 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
0: 68.

0: Fire Patrol is aggressive. Westbound I-90 Hamilton, 10 Black SUV SUV, Charles Young Williams, 6869. Tried to run the reporting party off the road. Brake checking.
1: Copy. There's also a see no evil, speak no evil on his right rib area.
0: Can you

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1: 6-4. What address does that return to?
2: 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Engine 33. Attack 35. 192.90 South Aspen Meadows Drive. Channel South Primary. Possible illegal burn.
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0: 6-4, Lumbrica.

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1: Here locally, but he's extensive out of county. Stat 2, he has a spur that's been a call. I'm still thinking, no cats listed in local for him though.
0: Both vehicles in lab, please.
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2: 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I copy the short.
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1: Currently set a 0, born at 8 miles, that is spurs in the call. ...51, Brandon Hazel, but he has a very prominent tat on the front of his neck.
3: That's confusing.

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1: 3210 East 44, building E208 on a DV. Stevens calling in about their son, Alex, 2011. Says that he's been aggressive, destroying the apartment, was hitting and kicking the complainant and the dogs, making threats to hurt the dog. 3210 East 44, DV 208.
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1: Things may have started to calm down.
3: 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I'll take the day shift spot and we can handle it on swings. 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

0: and it could be rival response for 85-year-old female fall. None on injuries, with 105 from Sullivan and Broadway. Going to be in unit 302. Me, Bravo downgrade. Patients in the back conference room near the kitchen. 30-year-old female staff member had a seizure. Is now clearly waking up. Does have a history disorder. 102 be down to no code division of Wabash.
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0: right now. Someone's outside putting some water on the pit. This will be Aspen Meadows Command, engine 33, over.
1: Dispatch, copy. 320 on scene, Aspen Meadows Command. One party putting water on a fire appears to be in the pit. Trying to extinguish. 33 lower, continue. Engine 33, copy.

0: Charles King Charles 2704 on a RAV4. Second place going to be Idaho King George X-Ray Ida 1 Union on a Nissan Murano.
1: Copy, Paul Adam.
2: Good for 252.
3: Yeah, there's a road that goes around the building. Not along South Park. We're actually on the east end.
2: Copy.
0: It sounds like they left Idaho just before 10 o'clock. And it's supposedly en route here.
1: Okay.

0: I'll be on scene here for another minute. I'll let you know when I'm clear. But we can send a cancel for 35.
1: Copy, cancel for 35. Homeowner has been educated. Fire extinguished. 320 will remain for a few minutes.

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0: so that she's hitting herself, pinching, and crying. They said she'll be cooperative. She's 4. But it's 7 and us, 12:06.
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Southwest driver from Division Magnesium. The northbound vehicle is black Toyota Tundra, license plate Charles 08934G George. Has been swerving around. Good solo 8.

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0: female tells color advisors her mother and mother's ex are fighting. At some point, the ex put his hands on the caller as well. The caller's yelling to back away from the mother. And he's getting into a vehicle to leave. 502 is en route. 917 North Phelps.
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Oh, aka Rocky. Dark green for Explorer, Idaho Plate 7 Boy Charles, 685 Union. Color of Essence, he's currently high on meth.

be Jason Moline. With that vehicle. Arrest out of the Priest River, expired 2023.

an adjustment of the city on a DOL. A is McCord, convicted felon for a controlled substance and trafficking in stolen property. Phone number if needed.

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2: Six Hollis, Northern Washington, Texas is only returning two different possible Ololands, but I'm not getting a record with either one. The first van with the Minnesota temp, no record. Washington, Minnesota, Minnesota says it's a 2014 Freight Runner tractor.
3: X766. I believe this is going to be a Texas identification card, OLN 33370452.
2: Right, I submitted that, and the only return up from Texas was the same name and date of birth, but two different possible card numbers. I'm not getting a record submitting up that card number during a normal way. Stand by a couple, I can try it a different way by just OLN and see if I get a return.
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2: Versus Equipos Industries trailer.
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2: Right, no record Washington by then.

0: Force, which I'm easily about.
1: 1464? Seven, 1218 Skin Patrols, Bryce Traffic only.
2: Again, he provided a tribal ID out of South Dakota. It was not him. Then he gave me a different ID. I'm not sure who we're dealing with here. Early 20s, Native American male.
1: And the vehicle 843 over Victor Charles, North Dakota, returns on a silver 92 Toyota Camry sedan, February 28, 2027.
2: Four, that's it. We are at 105 miles an hour. Eastbound from 261. Traffic is light. If there's anybody with spikes east of me.

0: ticket for receipt, and the original violation was 100 in the 70.
1: 6-4, call that team.
0: Traffic still light. They're eastbound from 262. Need to use an insert signal to stay in the lanes.
1: 6-4, call that team.

0: Enzo, it's okay. I'm leaving forward to see where 165 is at.
1: He's now passing a vehicle on the right using the 264 ramp to get past traffic. Speed's still right around 95 or 100.
0: Testing from westbound at Division. 9 westbound at Division, 21.
1: He's from 265 now.
0: What kind is requesting if you're specifically requesting day assist?
1: If they're in position, yes. Otherwise, we've got several units here lined up. We'll keep it in the house.
0: 64, 21. As there's okay, permissions granted, I can set up spikes at 276.
2: Well, plus 376, verify permission granted 64.
1: Right.
2: 64, 21.
1: Traffic's still light, 105 miles an hour.
2: 64, 22.
1: The vehicle on the right. We're at 267 now, eastbound.
2: 64, 122.
0: 165 is not going to make it to 272 for the spikes.
2: On the side of the picture.
0: What's the vehicle description?
3: 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Edward, Christian 843, Edward Victor Charles.
1: Thanks for asking. Also, for information, it's occupied by one. This is the driver.
2: 6412 23. If I don't 6 2 23.

0: is a echo call. If you're still on scene, it's Spokane Falls Care. I'm not sure if you transported or not your other patient.
1: Copy. We are getting a refusal right now.
0: Copy. After refusal, you'll be at room 8, bed number 2. Got multiple units en route as well as 113.
1: Copy that.
2: Dispatch 918.

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1: We're on Nevada and Coza. We're closer. 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
0: Copy. 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We'll get you added in. 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
3: 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Cardiac arrest.
1: Okay, thank you.

0: Andre, to the front side.
1: Shore received, and we've passed exit 272.
0: Shore, 1225. Now secondary code 25.
1: I can call at 165. If we get some slow traffic here, I'm going to pit him.
2: Kensland's at 276 by the roundabout or by the center median, you know, following behind you.
1: 6-4. He just passed two more on the inside shoulder. We're going to be approaching. Yeah, you're here shortly.
0: 4-10-0, code 26.
1: Force scan, he's using the right shoulder. Looks like he's going to take Geiger.
2: I'm going to follow him behind you.

0: low to 70. He did tell me during the stop he was almost out of fuel, so hopefully this is the end here.
1: Lane ready for spikes.
0: Hey, just passed him 276, so he's going to be coming up in the right lane. Silver Camry behind this blue F-150.
2: Copy.

0: 25 West Mallon. 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Pretty close to violating his order that he's got.
1: Still can't search for set of.
2: Five customers.

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0: on your screen? They're up.
1: 33 copy, and you can just attack us at the Dollar Tree. Direct call, I'll grab that while we're up there.
0: Copy. Two Victory, it's 40125.

0: 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And flight over here.
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0: 3129 East Valley Way, number 31. Came in after several dropped 911 calls. I finally got a female on the phone that says her ex-husband's at the location. This is an argument over children, and the caller is uncooperative. She's most likely a Sydney Apollone. The male half, based on history there, is most likely Tracy Hawkins.
1: Bravo call. 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
0: Felon for criminal mischief, deadly weapon, and theft second. Address shows that he's out of medical aid.

Mail 57150 Brenham, Blue. That he's trying to serve her. I'm not sure any orders entered in her system. I can check with records. I'm sure what type of papers.

0: Adam Foxman, what's up? Why is the name of the fake trip permit the Alki and Dick?
1: Alki and Dick. We'll check with Sally for a back.
0: I'll go with him.
1: Hey.

0: one patient will be in the alley behind Fitz. 34 female, overdose on unknown substance. One Narcan on board. Patient is conscious and alert. And then 107 code, second wall.
1: Excellent.

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1: Did you hear the planes?
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0: from the license suspended third. An active VOC convicted felon for PCS in possession of stolen property. DOL is suspended third. Status zero locally. History of traffic violation.
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Battery Turnout of Idaho shows it expired March of 2020 on a white 2005 Pontiac Bonneville. It was registered to a Casey O'Sullivan.

0: O'Sullivan.
1: When? Here.
2: What?
1: Boy Young Nora, 4569 Monroe and Wellesley, code 4.
2: Wait.
1: Line of the main line, we're just going to keep the end of the ramp.

0: 10-10-09 minor is also the RO of the vehicle, 2030 expiration, correct the premises.
1: Can you send his return to me?
0: And that was out of North Dakota. 10-9.

0: 465 at Baker's Dennis.
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0: 4-4, still en route, anyone?
1: Literally almost there.
0: And copy, you should be code 4.

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1: Sounds good.
0: 10th Vent, over to them. Triple Cam Patrol, Patel 3, 10 Mobile 2.

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0: 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Patient will be in unit 316. 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
1: Go ahead.
2: Burgundy color pickup with a utility trailer.

0: Negative. It was a disorderly.
1: Claim that he said the guy pointed a gun at him, so.
0: The name of your complainant?
2: Last of Spradley. First of Tyler, T-I-L-E-R, middle J, 213-93.
0: Coming, do you need another?
2: Yeah, there's one available. No rush.
0: Wait, Adam 15, can you start that way? Before, do you copy?

5059 de Gabi. Adam 509. Adam 509, gentlemen.

0: Hey, for...
1: I'm 509.
0: Go ahead, sir.
1: Who are you trying to get with me?
0: Hey, sir. Lincoln 80, that was multiple subjects for the disorderly at Harvard Road Bridge. The complainant is telling him that the male was waving a gun at him. They're requesting county unit charge.
1: Nothing wrong.
0: Copy.
1: Lincoln 80, multiple witnesses here that they never saw a gun, but he threatened to come back and shoot everybody.
0: Come
2: here. That's right, talk to that.
0: The male is still on scene, or did he leave?
1: We're good a minute.
0: Copy, originally we were given a gold Chevy Tahoe.
1: Limited.
3: Copy, EMS ambulance, no code.

0: could be everyone.
1: The unit can also park on the north side of the building. We park on the south, but this apartment's going to be closer to the north side of the building.
0: Copy. Best access, north side.

0: We added a subject to the call. If anyone there can use his picture to ID whether or not this is our suspect, he does have multiple officer safety alerts as well as a 64 pin.
1: Schwartz was carrying some items through trash all over the parking lot, destroyed some landscaping, and then argued with the complainant. Took off northbound on Cali once they called 911 about 5 ago. 213 East 3rd, last northbound at 1258.

0: Alpha call. 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Unknown problem.
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0: Alpha call. 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

you're in the area. Customer welfare check on a mid-50s female sitting on the bench in front of the Garland Theater for the last 4 hours. Appeared confused per the caller. Patient took some water but didn't say anything.

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is the Walter Tech. Received an Apple Watch call notification with no contact made. Only thing heard was a male speaking in the background. Check the voice. Drop your copy.

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Fall was caused by a single episode. I have 103 codes because of the regal.

we just received a call from another caller. Confirmed a patient did fall, 84-year-old female. Trying to get further, we'll get an ambulance attached. Struck your copy. Did you happen to get an address? Only information given was patient fell in front of the Kiev market. Copy.

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1: On the south side of the parking lot, vehicle is not on, parent is on scene. The child's been in the car for about 2 minutes now.
2: Six copies. Also, can you have SO notify one of the patrolmen that's there at the store?
1: Sorry.

0: Strategic Euro.
1: You can cancel.
0: Too late, please come and cancel. Thank you.
2: This will be a Delta call. 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I don't know, start.
0: Medical.
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3: AR-103 from Engine 11. Zero 03, do you have traffic? That's affirmative. You guys were 182 far to the left. Yeah, no, nice to you. Yeah.

0: several driver's license numbers. Two of those are suspended, revoked. The other one's clear and unknowable.
1: Copy.
0: Abram, go ahead.
2: Penelope King, Ocean, Henry, Nora, Sam, Tom, Ocean, Nora, First of Kelly, Comiskey. You'll be a 529-89.

0: How can I trade?
1: 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They're making arrangements to remove it off the freeway.
0: X-Men 2813.

0: We don't have 100%, but a couple of the witnesses are fairly sure that's him.
1: Hey.
2: Colin Spelling, first of Jennifer Common, field vehicle 1686.
1: Most recent for criminal mischief, deadly weapon, and controlled substance. Go ahead.
3: Last of Hamilton, Pike Street. First of James, Common Spelling. Middle Boy, 0806 of 1965.
1: Copy.

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1: Copy, thank you.
0: Six, three, five, five.

0: 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Good for Deputy Huffman.
1: Go ahead.
0: Did you copy that call at Walmart with the baby in the car?
1: Negative. Could you go with it?
0: 5025 East Sprague, fire has been advised. There's a baby locked in a vehicle in Pan Camry. It's going to be parked towards the front on the south side of the parking lot. The vehicle is not on. The child's been there for over 5 minutes now. Caller is helping the mom.
1: Copy.
2: At about 4, I'm going to go code.
0: Okay, good. Go ahead.
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0: pretty good address for this suspect.
1: No one's ever given me whether or not we've confirmed Sean is the suspect. I was told we weren't 100% on ID yet.

0: Andrews, McKenna, will you run a triple eye on the subject? That's right, third function.
1: Order between Michael Lester and Mika Shaven.
2: The 316 start that way.
1: You're out.
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2: Go ahead.
3: Charles Victor Robert, 9110, bash in Cleveland, good for him.

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1: Coming. The order should be in your email.
0: Thank you.

0: going to get the paperwork for her, and we'll have Amber start for the transport.
1: Oh, the Amber's going to just pull up. She's been cooperative.

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0: 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Adam Zebra Boy, 0492.
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0: Copy. My 3, Adam 115.
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5-0 on a 10-2012 Buick Enclave to Christopher Austin, downtown Spokane, expired in October.

0: confirm. He's born in 81. He's a Christopher. Aaron Washington is clear, corrective lenses. He's in local. Supreme to scene, complete victim, traffic, 70.
1: Copy, good for it.

on the direction of travel from there. Consider Ford pickup, tinted windows, tailgating, passing on the right, cutting other vehicles off. 1343. Team 43.

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0: Copy.

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Hey, you guys, timestamp order service for the U-Haul van in my call.

0: confirm. Let's say that someone slumped on the passenger seat. I'm going to check a welfare.
1: 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You can start until he rises.
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1: Is right hip, and as I had a nice touch of the driver's side seat in one of the driver's doors of this vehicle.
0: Do you have Michael Kowalski?
1: Oh. I contacted there yesterday as well. You said his vehicle was broken down.
0: Copy.
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0: Sorry.
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0: 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Still good for it.
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2: Okay, and the tow has the vehicle.
0: And then that's 651.

0: Right now.
1: Hey, from I'm reading the same. I'll show you both clear. He left. He returns.
0: Copy, thank you.
1: Restricted.
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0: 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Comp, statistic 32-year-old son is throwing things. Sounds like he's pre-escalated. Yesterday he was hitting people with a boot and is now in his bedroom. 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An additional started.
1: And I'm in the back. No signs of forced entry back here.
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Hale, Drew Washington, Last of Mary, Charles King, Ida, Lloyd Borey, Edward Nora, First of David, Common, Middle W for William, 1119, 1972.

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0: Charles Frank Adam 3186. I'll be 2618 North Center.

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1: 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I copied Nelson, L, 61486.

0: sent to the Stevens County Fellowship here at the 3rd, and DOL is suspended, revoked 3rd. He does have an officer safety alert and local for carrying bear mace, spurs if needed.
1: There you go.
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1: 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Couple way back.
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0: the crank or to them. 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
1: Copy. They are on scene right now with the patient in the back of the ambulance. We're waiting for the responsible party of the individual to show up. We're with SCD and not.
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gold or tan Buick with Idaho slates. And right down the hood, it was last seen westbound on Indiana from 14018 East Indiana.

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1: It's going to be a 72-year-old female, difficulty breathing and speaking, low O2, and I have 195 code eastbound 9282. We'll be unit Bravo.
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Q41 Sprague A8 for DOA, and we'll start traveling.

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1: 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He had his pants pulled down and was exposing himself. 522 North Moore.
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1: 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Check the button. Spoken into one, patient will be in the basement, 60-year-old male, in seizure. 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
1: 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We're going to be back in. Returning.
0: Copy. Nothing found. Bedgrove 6 back in. And 11, it's going to be a 22-year-old male, had a sinkable episode, is now alert with difficulty breathing. We'll be just west of on the north side of 30th. MR 121 is currently out there.
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0: 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It's going to be a 56-year-old female bitten by a spider, claiming a possible allergic reaction, difficulty breathing. We'll be in unit 4. We have 111 code, second wall.
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6: Yeah, we just put in our call at 930 on the row. Hopefully, we'll be close to that.
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1: Rush 6.
0: Rush 6 is going to be on the air in Rush 6. Engine 6 is out of service now for another hour. I'll let you know when we're back in.
1: 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We'll be responding to Rush 6.

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1: Initial engine 10-1 and 10-20 on scene. We do have two vehicles, one on its top, one in the ditch. Both people are out of the vehicles. This will be Brooks Command. We'll be out investigating.
0: Dispatch copies, two vehicle MVA, one on its top, one in the ditch, occupants appear to be out investigating, 10-20 lab, Brooks Command, 10-1 on scene.

from Brooklyn. 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

0: 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David 7138, Sam Adam 0, 30509.
1: To Gary Overdorf out of Pico, and that expired in 2024.
0: Copy of the name for you.
1: Go ahead.
0: Lincoln Edward, Mary Adam Nora, first of Benjamin Common, middle M, Mary 6781.

0: 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He is a convicted felon. Local history of traffic. Driving without a license. Status zero.
1: 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Thank you.

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1: Copy. Standby, just one David 180, go ahead.
2: Sorry about that. Can I see my last five, please?
1: Affirmative. 40256. Four, 466. DV argument 3811 East 7th. Argue only. She wanted her adult son removed. She was outside loading up to leave, but hasn't left yet. Nothing physical. There are some firearms at the house not in use at all. 3811 East 7th.

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0: Valley's a 6. Got a call for a female, 47-year-old female, sustained diaphoretic. Just went in with the AMR 106, argon emission. It's going to be a Delta response at the Acura Automation.
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8077. 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
0: The jail's got a situation over here, so I'll be site and release. 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
1: Trey, Robert, 9620, Argon, and we'll go Empire.
0: Ground Empire.
2: Frank, 74, Viet, 2710, East Nebraska, in the alley, also.
0: Go ahead.
2: Went back to bag a couple days ago. By Natalia Willard, I'll attach her. 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Empty right now. 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
1: Hey, sure.

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1: Is it going to be owner request or impound?
0: It's probably being down. 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
1: Okay.

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Some victim and suspect entries, but status 0.

0: 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M91 will be in route 2 Sacred Heart with Longhorn.
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0: that about time you prep me for a flyover? It's 55th Ave Apartments, Boy David Mary 2101.
1: Okay.

0: 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West 90, Pines off. 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Inspection no status.
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0: 162, go ahead. Can I give you two phone numbers to try and see if we can get a hold of a responsible party here? Ephraim, go ahead. First one is 509-325-1934. Affirm, they're H&R Block. I don't know if this office is still in practice, but it says they can be reached at that first phone number I gave you or the second one when you're ready. Go ahead.
1: 509-535-4803.
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0: one would say more to the command refusal and initial attorney back in.
1: Or the command refusal from here.
0: Seeing the sheriff.
1: Seeing the sheriff.
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662? 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We did reach another store at one of those numbers. They were going to make a couple phone calls and try to find someone to head there. 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Thank you. 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

0: Okay.
1: Henry Adam, Lincoln, Lincoln, First William, Middle T, Tom, 6:30:05. Last form physicals.
0: Jimmy.

0: contact departing a no contact order with the Joseph Mahaffey. His DLO is clear, no motorcycle endorsement. Status zero, has history of traffic violation. White male, 6 foot, 170. Unknown hair color, brown eyes. I do not have the last one.
1: When you report your vehicle blocking?
0: Ten.
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0: still can. It's on the eastbound side. I'm going to go up, turn it back on.
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0: Natural Path 2214 East 29th.
1: Five, three, 3 Charlie.

Apostle Eli, the Moran Court, eastbound, a white Ford F-250. Morty's Bar and is swerving. It was now passing Palouse Highway, continuing eastbound. 1521.

0: California, I get a old reg from 2016 on a 2009 Suzuki motorcycle, but nothing other than that.
1: Yeah, that's probably a good match. Do you have a color on that thing? Got it.
2: Hazmat investigation. 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

0: I apologize. I just about had a traffic accident. I'll be at 9 Mile Recreation with Charles John Frank, 5168.
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0: That's affirmative.
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1: Michael Gannon,
4: non injury. Greg, when ready.
1: Concert
4: train. Charles George Roberts, 8781. And if 3K can do a slowdown as we approach this, we'll get to the right.
0: Propane leak at 7020 North Regal, 1525.

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0: I'll let you confirm. That's negative. The only other thing was there's people on scene already putting it out. It's just smoking at this time.
2: Dispatch coming.
3: Park 541 Spokane, I have a Washington driver's.
2: Park 541.
3: The Sam, Adam, David, Adam, Tom. Spelling of the first, Sam, Adam, Ida, David. I believe the middle is Nora, Adam, Ida, Mary. He is a senior, 1974-0809.
2: Park 541, 1527.

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1: Medics have been advised as well. The caller is advising at Broadway and Berkeley, just north of it, because these subjects that have been living inside of the car, they're concerned about the subjects because of the heat. Perhaps maybe check on them. Medics have been advised. There are three females and a dog that are inside the vehicle, Broadway and Berkeley. And fire is not responding.
0: Copy.
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2: 772.
1: Copy. 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
2: 7-2, I'm guessing it's the maroon Dodge, the Durango that we have a bunch of calls here with over the last few weeks.
1: Up now, I'm just now looking up calls. We'll see if I can find the plate or VIN.
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0: putting two to you. 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
0: 101-022-42.
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0: accuracy, Charles. Our unit responding to engine 1, you can lower and continue.
1: Copy that, we're just getting through it now.
2: Information. Couple, they said they're getting pretty hot. I told them that we're en route, didn't give them an ETA, but they'll be waiting on scene.
1: Might have to play that out.
2: Heavy.
1: 22-2, is that right?
0: One, George, Nora, Edward King, 1, 3, King, 4, Sam, John, 4, 2, 4, 6.
2: Copy. 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

0: I put a number in there. 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
1: 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Also.
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0: John Nora 1, David Adam 3, 1 Adam 9, 3 Tom 4, 0 6 5, 3 4.
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1: 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We'll be back in service.
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I'm coming from Trenton, I'm okay.

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car 50, bro. I'm still going to do 50. You can cancel. Dispatch, copy. Car 50, we'll be adding you to a call on division. Squad 4 was requesting you as well. We'll check with call there.

0: 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Patient is by the front door, wearing a blue dress. 108, copy. Going to be on the northeast corner. No one has attempted any contact. We have received multiple calls. Checking advice.
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0: structure, nothing showing from the exterior. EVACs have been in progress and will be Ranger Command and 33 will be out on investigation.
1: Investigating.
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0: may have bailed out the back and hopped the fence to Barry if you're close. Just that area. It should be 2 14-ish girls with each other.
1: And do we have anything on them?
0: They reunited with their mom.

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1: Go ahead.
0: Will you be able to join us?

be advised, we have CO levels of 100. We're going to be starting ventilation.

called. She says she's at Frontier Behavioral Health for contact, or can be reached by phone. Still working.

0: 325 East 33rd Avenue, Spokane Valley, status 75.
1: Park 445-6206.
2: Dispatch, copy, same 92, 8 3 3 3 3 3 3 3 3 3 3 3 3 3 3 3 3 3 3 3 3 3 3 3 3 3 3 3 3 3 3 3 3 3 3 3 3 3 3 3 3 3 3 3 3 3 3 3 3 3 3 3 3 3 3 3 3 3 3 3 3 3 3 3 3 3 3 3 3 3 3 3 3 3 3 3 3 3 3 3 3 3 3 3 3 3 3 3 3 3 3 3 3 3 3 3 3 3 3 3 3 3 3 3 3 3 3 3 3 3 3 3 3 3 3 3 3 3 3 3 3 3 3 3 3 3 3 3 3 3 3 3 3 3 3 3 3 3 3 3 3 3 3 3 3 3 3 3 3 3 3 3 3 3 3 3 3 3 3 3 3 3 3 3 3 3 3 3 3 3 3 3 3 3 3 3 3 3 3 3 3 3

0: 1-6-4.
1: Hey, from 66. I checked his walking trail behind the house. I didn't see him, and then I didn't see him east on 29th.
2: Copy. Thanks for checking. I should be good from here.

0: And if not, go ahead.
1: Mike Nickerson. He's very uncooperative right now. Lower foot floor. Do a baby. Charles William George 5708 Trenton Fowler.
0: Trenton Fowler.

Charlie Call, Spokane Engine 9, 928 West 21st Avenue, Channel City Primary, unconscious person.

0: 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This is a 94-year-old female near sinkhole at the History of Hearts. 115 is code 13 to Kelly.
1: That's

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1: Southwick. Closer one.
4: Southbound 395 at the division off with David 19612 and

Bravo call. Spokane engine 11. East 29th Avenue and South Southeast Boulevard. Channel City primary. Temperature exposure.

0: West Unis of South just occurred at Spoco, 14730 West Highway 2. Caller's an employee. They say within the last 10 minutes. There's a female in the store concealing items she left without paying for. They're standing on Highway 2 in front of that location with a male now. Walking westbound. Caller will make a report on crime chat. And David 842 is en route. Suspect, white female, 32, sandy hair, wearing a black shirt, shorts, dark shoes, carrying a black purse. She's with a white male in his 40s, light colored shirt and black pants.
1: Has been advised on the medics call.
2: Copy, we'll be on the northeast corner of that intersection.

0: 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Possible heat exhaustion. 295 snow code, fourth floor.
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1: This is FYI, we're entering the back of my place.
2: Sam, Edward Sam, first name is Rihanna, Mill, Ida, 61491.
3: Adam, sorry, middle of Adam, 10-20-82.
1: Copy, I had this background. Was that last of Silbert?
3: Last of Silbert, Sam, Ida, Lincoln, Victor, Edward, Robert, Sam.
1: Case, copy. Got two on the county, he's got two, he's one on the Kennesaw County for failure to comply. Original charge was driving the license suspended third. The driving license suspended second, set two out of Adams County. She status here locally, convicted felon for theft and retail theft. The protected party in a no contact order with a Uriel Mentees, DOO, is revoked first. She's trespassed from all Kelsall tribal properties, but I don't see anything from Spokane Casino. That's where it's needed.
2: Copy, I got it right. What was the name on the person with the order?
1: First of Uriel, same last name.
2: That's female?
1: Negative male.
4: Thank you.

0: Yes, the next number is all 10518 North Alberta, 1627.
1: Gray sedan is in the drive-through. She's yelling at staff and refusing to leave. That is all they have on the description on the vehicle's gray sedan. She's currently at the drive-through pharmacy window, asking that she be moved along. She's currently 7-0 and has the spurs. I put it in the call. Brains, 155 Kenny Sprague.
2: You could cancel. It looks like we received a call from a family member on scene. The patient is having a medical emergency, but this will be a code call.
1: Be friends from city.

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2: 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Trenton, Wesley, Wellesley, Idaho, King, 6-4, 6-1, 6-6.
0: 8-6-9, 6-4-9.

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0: Any day trespass from Spoko on Rihanna?
1: Have you?
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0: 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Understood.
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3: Clear, he's in local status to 0. Spurs, if needed, he's got a history of operating with license suspended 3rd.
1: Go for it.

0: Cowboy Trail from Adams, 204 South Adams. Caller advises two teenagers riding dirt bikes on the trail going westbound. Both had open face helmets on. And correction, one was an adult, the other was a teenager, not seen westbound from 204 South Adams, 1635.
1: Martinez, when I sit down for a suicidal 10-year-old that took pills, grandma's on scene, medics en route, will be cooperative, 10520 North Humboldt at 1635.
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1: Alpha.
0: Westbound 90, east of Evergreen, Charles Robert Adam, 2614.
1: Perfect, the last two numbers are 14.
0: Right.
1: 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Can you add me into the Humboldt call?
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0: 401 6236.
2: It's red and swollen. You have 251 from Mission Argonne. Yeah, you probably respond.
3: 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Putting a East Spring.
2: Copy.
3: Have a unit started to advise the status?
2: Animal 11.
3: Oh, okay, copy your Animal 11. 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
0: Negative.
3: Copy 3, can you back up a 2? 75, I can't.
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0: Wait, Spokane stopping. 1240. Westbound 90 under Pines. Unreadable plate. Be a gray coming up.
1: 1246, 45.
2: Out of Idaho, King 0317. Mary, I'll be on Greg in front of the prison.
3: Greg in front of the prison.
1: Come in.
4: 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You can show command terminated, 33 clear and available.
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3: Copy, looks like Kyle E. Edward Moore is M local. 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And he should be 70. He's M local for trespassing. He has a SPERS

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1: What do you want?
2: Go ahead.
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0: 225. Starters Market in Euclid getting a pile of calls. Chris calling in saying that a vehicle hit the rear of his car and tried to take off, but they ended up holding his zips. Everyone else in the area is calling there. There's some sort of a road rage between the blue Mustang and another vehicle that couldn't figure out how to merge.
1: I'm
0: going to start towards Market Euclid.
1: Suspect vehicle is going to be a gold Jeep Cherokee, late 90s, last seen eastbound Mission as of about 15 ago, Napa Mission.

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1: Second shift, Kansas Sugar, 348, if you can head over there.
2: 348 en route.
1: Third shift, thanks.
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2: Let's hear our piece.
0: There's a bullet in the wall. This happened 10 minutes ago. The neighbor is in E. Edward 3.
2: Yep.
0: This is the Nike store 3 minutes ago. Subject left without paying for items. He's a white male, black baseball hat, red shirt, neck tattoos, last seen eastbound on foot. Continue with me.
1: That's when he got brake checked. He used his Ford Ranger to push the Mustang out of the way to defend himself.
0: Charlie 361. Run Napa and Mission.

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If you can be standing by his truck, I'm trying to find out where that is.

0: Just so you know, I was able to get the building locked. I'm not sure if you still want to go out there.
1: Adam, by the 1605, he's going to be standing by his Dodge Ram 1500 in a yellow shirt. The gun is upstairs in his bedroom. It's holstered. He says he has a mag in it, but it's not chambered. But it's upstairs. No one else in the apartment.
2: Copy, World C.
1: Great. Bell unit, send us around 2125 North Pines for a seizure, 1655.
2: Step 4. 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Can 1245.
3: 1240. 1245. North Newport Highway. Suspect's a white male, early to late 20s, 5'8", 170, white shirt, black pants, white shoes, a black Nike backpack, arm phone, or Nike clothing. I've seen northbound towards Target, 9600 North Newport Highway.
1: I'm going to disregard you on that call, send you on a DV instead. 2602 East South Riverton.

0: you. So far, she looks like she's set a zero. She is the respondent in a served order, protecting a Kylie Katie. She's immobile. She's T3. She can move her handcuffs to the front. And disregard. Looks like there's going to be a probable cause from a recent call. I'll put it in there. You have to start for 770 at 7420 East 2nd.
1: 502.
0: Okay. I'll put her spurs into the call.
1: 7-10-10, and that's in clear, and then I'll go as well.
2: Go ahead, Pierre, you want?
3: Can you add car 50 to the car, please? Call, please.
2: This has copies that in car 50.
1: In the area, do we have more info on where she's at?
0: I'm trying to find out if she walked there, but it sounds like we have an additional caller. They're saying she's at the door. I'm making sure she's actually at the door. Coming.
4: Mr. Gravino, the female.
0: A female, red hair, blue shirt, black shorts, blasting headed toward Cook in the alley.

0: 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Dispatch, copy, is there any tree transforming Sacred Heart? 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
2: The caller can no longer see her. Unsure, she's at the front door.
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3: 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Looks like there are three units en route.
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1: Got her out front.
2: Copy. Have her out front.
1: So far, being compliant.
2: Copy.
1: A2 Central again.
0: A2 Central.
1: Correction on stop location just east of North Evergreen Road.
0: A2 Central, 3-2.

0: arriving at Sacred Heart Base. Dispatch, copy. And anyone arriving at
1: Even the call. Is that a 0?